0: Hey, this is Brian Beckwith with KDP in the Business. You're listening to KNCE Taos, 93.5 Frequency Modulation. I love you guys.
1: Ooh, there's a chill in the air. At Moxie, we continue to receive cute, cozy clothes to keep you toasty. And as a result, there continues to be new markdowns to make room for the incoming merchandise. Come check out the new arrivals as well as the new markdowns. 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
2: 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These are your daily news headlines for Tuesday, September 15th. President Donald Trump is assailing the Supreme Court after it rejected his push to restrict mail-in voting in this year's midterms. He said in a social media post earlier today that the justices who opposed him were, quote, not the people I interviewed. The Trump administration had made a last-minute push to have the U.S. Postal Service play a central role in deciding who would be able to receive a mail ballot. But state election officials argued that there was not enough time to make the changes for the November 3rd midterm elections and said their systems were already secure and accurate. The board of the Kennedy Center has voted to close the facility over financial issues and a dispute over putting the president's name on the iconic performing arts venue. Prior to today's board meeting, a federal judge blocked the Kennedy Center board from adding Trump's name to the structure or grounds, saying it would violate an earlier ruling that his name was illegally added to the building. Trump says the Justice Department will appeal the judge's ruling. Four supporting acts have quit Ed Sheeran's tour after Macklemore was removed for his pro-Palestinian comments on stage. Hours after Sheeran said he refused to be drawn into a discussion about the war in Gaza, Irish acts Aaron Rowe and Bayoga, Denmark's Lucas Graham, and Phineas posted separately on social media that they would withdraw from the tour. Rowe was one of Macklemore's replacements for Sheeran's remaining U.S. tour dates, while Bayoga was serving as Sheeran's touring band. Phineas was due to tour with Sheeran in South America later this year. Sheeran stated on Instagram that the decision to remove Macklemore was solely the tour promoter's. The U.S. stock market slipped as oil prices and the bond market cranked up the pressure on Wall Street. The S&P 500 fell 0.4% today, the Dow Jones Industrial Average dropped 0.6%, and the NASDAQ Composite sank to 0.8%. Source New Mexico reporting. In a brief blog post with few details, Google announced yesterday that it's exploring a potential data center in southeast New Mexico. The tech giant's announcement did not say what type of data center it hopes to build in Lee County, which includes the oil-rich Permian Basin, or when it might present a detailed proposal to the local Board of County Commissioners. Instead, it stated a goal to, quote, be transparent and start our conversation with the community early, while many details remain outstanding. Google has set up a website for the project, LeeCountyDataCenter.com, which says that company leaders are in talks with local officials to determine if Lee County is the right fit for a long-term partnership. Read more at SourceNM.com. And this is Howie with your KNCE Daily News Headlines. 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
3: 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I'm going to be here till 8, and I'm your chef. And also your host. Sorry, I'm distracted because I think my bangs look weird, but it's a good thing. This is the radio. Also, it took me a long time to put my jacket on because it seems I forgot how. This is a perfect segue into the weather because it's 61 and it's still light out. But there is no glare on my screen, folks, because it is precipitating outside. There's rain. It makes your bangs look weird, but I'm hoping for a few sprigs of green grass one of these days anyway. So tonight, the weather I'm going to share with you the weather. The experiential weather is that it's raining, and it's not glaring on my screen. The actual weather is that showers are likely and possibly a thunderstorm before 9, and then scattered showers and thunderstorms between 9 and midnight, and then showers likely after midnight. Okay. So it's going to rain all night, off and on. Probably there's a 70% chance of that happening. So if it's between 9 and midnight, or if it's after midnight, chances are. And then tomorrow, showers are still likely. And then possibly a thunderstorm after noon, areas of fog between 7 and 8 a.m. And the high tomorrow is only going to be 75. Woo! Chance of precip is 80%. Oh, rainfall amounts. Woo! 1/10 and 1/4 inch. Except higher amounts possible in thunderstorms. So Wednesday night, showers and maybe a thunderstorm again. Low around 52. Thursday, showers, then showers. This is redundant. At least it's rain redundant instead of hot and sunny redundant this time around. What a difference 2 weeks makes, you guys. It's going to be like scattered showery until the weekend. After that, it's going to be sunny on Saturday. And then back to the scatteredness of the showers. I have to go to Texas tomorrow. Lame. But first, I shall play you a stewy mix of songs about the night. Or sleeping, beds, stuff, creepy things that happen in the dark, or like even just a vague reference to laying down at night. Anyway, you get the point. We're just going to play some music for a little while, and then we'll get into some more music after that.

0: Welcome back to me, Laurel, on KNCE Taos, 93.5 FM. You're listening to Soup King Radio, and that was Bobby Lewis, Tossin' and Turnin', for obvious reasons, but gosh, relatable song. I hate it when you can hear the milkman. Before that, we had Oasis with Don't Look Back in Anger. I feel like my soul always slides away at night, so that's why I picked that one. Pulp, Babies, just a very visceral wardrobe feeling from that, which was obviously in the bedroom. And we started things off with Dolly Parton, Loving You, and I've got some messages, and then we're going to have some more songs about sleeping and beds and being chaotic at night. Some messages, and then another message, and then we'll back to it.
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1: All right. I want to tell you about the Paella Cook-Off. The Taos High School Culinary Arts and Great Chefs of Taos invite you to this year's Paella Cook-Off. The action. I almost said auction. That would have been a different thing. The action starts at 3 p.m. this Sunday on the beautiful lawn at Medley with appetizers prepared by the culinary arts students and libations from Medley's Cash Bar. Watch students face off with Taos's greatest chefs as each crafts their own unique and delicious paella. Then you can sample it all and vote for your favorite. That's this Sunday, September 20th at Medley. Tickets are $50 at the door, and all proceeds go to supporting Taos High School's aspiring chefs. So bring your appetite. Whew. All right, we're going to get back to it. I noticed that Violet D. Crone had a theme today, which I was enjoying, and I sailed away on a cloud of cigarette smoke. And I'm going to take you on a similar sailing journey, but this time to the depths of the night.

0: Hi, hi, hi, hi. Something about that song makes me think I'm probably going to hear that in Nordstrom. And I'll be belting it out in the Nordstrom, but still, it's kind of the vibe. That was Teddy Swims, Bad Dreams. Before that, we had the This Is the Night. And we started things off with a very long song from LCD Sound System. Oh, baby, we're doing a sleepy, not sleepy. It's not sleepy. This isn't sleepy, but it is about the night and bed and things that happen in the nighttime. And my name is Laurel, and this is Soup King Radio, and thank you for listening. I'm going to share some messages with you, and you're going to keep it tuned to KNC Taos 93.5 FM or TrueTaosRadio.com. 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

get into the Lifethouse calendar for tonight. Today's September 15th. And it is currently 6:42, so let's keep this in mind when we're thinking about tonight's calendar, because Tuesday Tunes with Marcus Bowers at Dalé is about to be over at 7, but at 7 and until 9 at Dalé is karaoke night. So get yourself down there and belt something out, like Teddy Swims. At the Adobe Bar at the Taos Inn, we have Kate Mann until 9. And at the Sagebrush, Charlie Solito, 6 to 9. And at 7, there's a movie at the TCA, Movies on the Big Screen, Tony. And funnily enough, at Dalé Taos, Tony P is the host of Taos Comedy Tuesday, starting at 8 and going until 9:30. So there's a few things to do tonight, but I recommend you keep it here. If you do not want to go to sleep, but you do like thinking about the concept of sleep, nighttime dreaming, bad dreams, good dreams, things that go bump in the night, you're going to want to listen to this until 8. Soup King Radio, we're going to get back into it. Here's Toro y Moi.

0: Well, apparently when you're stoned and starving, there's lots of feedback. Also, you know how it is in the night. 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I'm Laurel, your host for the next 1 hour. This is Soup King Radio, and tonight the soup is night soup. We just heard Stoned and Starving by Parquet Court, something that happens at night quite a lot to a lot of people. It's a big affliction. Before that, we had Cyndi Lauper, All Through the Night. I feel like a lot of longing and yearning happens in the nighttime, so that was an example of that. Fantagram, before that, with Bad Dreams, another bad dream. Toroi Moss started us off with Left Alone at Night. All right. I've got some messages, and then I'm going to share with you the weather. I can no longer provide you an experiential weather forecast because it's kind of dark. Well, actually, I can. Looks like I can. Stay tuned.
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0: Welcome back. All right. Let's see the weather. Right now it is 59 degrees outside and, like I said, slightly dark. Who knows when the sun sets? I think it's not for another 40 minutes, but I believe that due to the overcast conditions, it is dark and very moody out there tonight. There's going to be showers likely and possibly a thunderstorm. Showers and a thunderstorm before 9, and then scattered showers and thunderstorms between 9 and midnight, and then showers likely after midnight. It's my favorite line of the weather. That was it. Mostly cloudy with a low around 52 when it isn't scattered with showers and thunderstorms at all hours of the night. 70% chance of precipitation Wednesday, showers likely, and then also showers afternoon. Areas of fog in the morning, and there's going to be a high near 75 still, and it'll be some light wind, and 80% chance of precipitation Wednesday night, showers again, maybe a thunderstorm before 3 a.m., and then showers are likely. Boy, oh boy, we're getting lots of rain this week. Low around 52 for Wednesday night. Thursday, scattered showers again. High near 74. Thursday night, showers again. And maybe even throw in a thunderstorm. Low around 50. Friday, also showers in the scattered variety. and high near 77. So it's going to be like kind of warm still, but rainy. Yay! I have to go to Texas, and I'm hoping that the grass will be green when I get back. And I'm not looking forward to being in 90 degree heat again. It's just starting to get nice. But guess what? It's still going to be nice for a whole nother hour because you're here with me, Soup King Radio. I'm your host, Laurel, and tonight we're exploring all different nighttime themes. We're about to get into the messier section. Don't you think that nighttime means sleepy time, because we're about to have some fun together. So stay tuned and keep it tuned. Keep it tuned to here. KNC. Woo woo.

0: 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I'm Laurel. I'm your host. This is Soup King Radio. We are well underway with our nighttime playlist for not sleeping and doing all sorts of other things. I've got a couple of messages for you and then more.
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0: All right. I want to tell you what we just heard. That was Sharon Van Etten with Peace Signs. La Tigra was before that, Ode to Bedroom Dancing. Dum Dum Girls with Bedroom Eyes. Steve Lacy, Bad Habit. And Caroline Rose with Chow Mein. All things that happen in the night. Wahahaha. It's spooky season, you guys, and it's getting dark earlier, and it's going to be Halloween. I just want it to be chillier. But before it gets chillier, I have to tell you about the UN Peace Day art events. In solidarity with Artists Against the Bomb and as a side event for the Taos Fall Arts Festival, there are two peace films that will be screened on Saturday, September 18th, starting at 1 p.m. at the Taos Public Library. And on Saturday, September 26th at 2 p.m., Creatives for Peace open mic will be held at Somos. There's more information about this at somostaos.org. All right, back to the music. We've got Caroline Polachek, who can do so many cool things with her voice. And it has a song called Insomnia, which is fitting for tonight here on Soup King Radio.

0: Oopsie daisy, yoo-hoo, I imagine you do know how absolutely wonderful that you are.
1: He's my white feather hawktail deer hunter. 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
0: Everyone knows I had some trouble, but it's been 3 summers. I know it's strange.

0: 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This is Laurel. I am your host, the host of Soup King Radio, that is. And we just heard Shaky Graves, Big Bad Wolf. Before that, we heard my personal sleep demon song, Lana Del Rey, White Feather, Hawktail, Deer Hunter. OMG. I once spent a night in a perimenopausal fever with all of the different little sections of that song going through my head with the creepy Disney soundtrack in the background. I love it, and I also am scared of that song. Before that, we had Niloufer Yanya with Heavyweight Champion of the Year, and Caroline Polachek started us off with Insomnia. We're heading into my last set, but DJ Rom will be here, and he will say greetings, peoples, to you, and I will say adios, and thanks for listening, but not yet, you guys, not yet, because we have some messages and then the live Taos calendar.
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It is 7:42, so you can still participate in karaoke night at Dale, or see Kate Mann at the Adobe Bar, or see Charlie Salito at the Sagebrush. And then you could go to the Dale Open, it's Comedy Tuesdays, hosted by Tony P, from 8 until 9:30. So that's what's going on tonight. What's going on next is the most romantic song ever written by a depressive man.

0: This is Sid Barrett, not the one in Pink Floyd, the other one. 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

Greetings all. Thanks for tuning in to another edition of The World on Tour here at the one and only KNCE Taos, live and direct from the Airstream on the Mesa. We've got 2 hours of music from the real world tonight. Real world could be subjective. That's another discussion, but we got great roots and culture tonight for the next 2 hours, and been excited about this show for a few days now, because I've been discovering some amazing music. Looking forward to sharing that tonight. 8:01 on the clock in a suddenly cool and humid version of Taos, New Mexico. I didn't know that existed, or it was so long that it was not the case, that feels strange outside, in a good way, of course. We are giving thanks for the rain we've gotten, and it looks like, with any luck, that's going to continue through the week. I'm going to give you the up-to-the-minute forecast, because these things do change. Right now in Taos, 56 degrees, and looks like rain continuing. Apparently light rain in some parts of Taos now, not here on the Mesa at the moment, but light rain projected to continue through about 10 o'clock tonight. And I didn't realize my phone was on. You might have heard that, but don't call me now. Turn that right off. Let's take a look at the extended forecast. Looks like rain continuing through 10 p.m. tonight. And mostly cloudy after the fact. Looks like things ramp up a little in the wee morning hours, and good chance of rain in the depths of night between 3 and 4:30 in the morning. Tomorrow, Wednesday afternoon, thunderstorms predicted, 47% chance. Low tonight, about 52 in Taos, 71 as a high tomorrow. 50% chance of scattered thunderstorms on Thursday as well. And that's reduced a little bit. This gives me a little bit of concern, but we'll see. The weather is doing its own thing regardless of what we think or say. Carbon copy day, Thursday, 50 as a low. Wednesday night, Thursday morning, 70 as a high. Friday, down to 47 in the wee morning hours, and 71 as a high. So the temperature's staying consistent, and good chance of rain tomorrow through Friday. Extended forecast telling us that might ease up a little bit over the weekend. But weather people don't know how to predict the weather right now, because everything is unprecedented and going against everything they learned in meteorology school. It makes things hard to predict. Human impact on an otherwise innocent environment. Shame. Got to fluff that nest, learn to live in it, not trash it. We're going to celebrate life and diversity tonight. Thanks so much for tuning in to The World on Tour. Peace and love, Taos. Keep it locked right here.

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0: 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This is KNCE, the greatest radio station in the known universe. We're playing a couple tracks from Kabaka Pyramid. Roots and Wires presents one of Jamaica's most loved artists and strictly roots and dancehall. Amazing guy. He's played in Taos a couple of times. But this is going to be the only New Mexico show, and he's going to be headlining. He's played here in a couple of other shows over the last couple of years where he wasn't in the headlining slot, which, you know, that could be argued based on the other artists there. But this is a great opportunity, and Tuesday, November 10th, very happy to announce Kabaka Pyramid coming back to Taos for the only show in New Mexico, roots reggae, in the early fall. We'll call it a post-harvest celebration, but some roots music coming back. One of Jamaica's most loved and so much integrity. What an incredible human being, very prolific artist, and very talented. Collaborates with all the young roots artists in JA, Damian Marley, Stephen Marley as well, Protege, Chronix, Royal Blue, Runkus, on and on. We're very proud to bring Kabaka Pyramid back to Taos. Taos' own I Rebellion going to be opening that show in early November. That's Tuesday, November 10th. And tickets are going to go on sale for that one pretty soon. Keep it locked to KNCE for all the details. In shorter order, really happy to announce that two Burnside's brothers come in from Mississippi on Saturday, September 26th, to Dale at the Solar Center. That one also Roots and Wires presents. And that's in the vein of Juke Joint series, this one volume 29. And maybe some of you caught Cedric Burnside. He's been to Taos multiple times over the last 15 years or so, and played here to a sold out show at Dale way back in March, and back by popular demand with his brother Gary Burnside. Two Burnsides are better than one. We'll try and find some good blues to play you here in an upcoming set. And yeah, can't say enough about both the artists coming up. Roots and Wires gearing up for a busy fall season. And as always, keep it locked to KNCE for all the details. World class music for a world class audience. Aquí en Taos. We've got 8:23 on the clock. That means it's time to take a little break here. Hey, thanks for the calls and support. Te amo, Taos.
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All right. It's always special on Tuesday to be playing this worldly show. What an honor and a privilege. I am DJ Rahm alongside MKS, the original Dub Lion. Gilberto is in the house also, giving his two cents about where we head tonight. So, surrounded by some great DJ support in the studio. MKS on the decks. We heard, it was largely an African set. Ali Farka Touré played in there before. We had Kabaka Pyramid, Ali Farka Touré from Mali, and one amongst African people and musicians considered like a grandfather to an entire swath of Africa, and like a hero, really, who kind of opened the door, paved the way for a lot of artists to come in the 2000s onto the world stage and kind of set a standard for that in a way, making it possible for a lot of more African musicians to traverse the world and bring their incredible sounds. All right, I have an announcement here, because we do that. Crestone Artists Open Studio Tour. I know a lot of you love to make visits to the San Luis Valley. Everyone's invited to the 14th annual Crestone Artists Open Studio Tour, Sunday and Monday. It's in a couple of weeks, October 4th and 5th, from 12 to 5 p.m. Reception October 2nd at People's Pub and Kitchen, 5 to 8 p.m. Free to the public, featuring 21 local artists. Maps and info at creststoneartists.com. What a beautiful place to visit. Shout out to Crestone and the San Luis Valley. We're going to get right back into it here. Once again, thanks for tuning in to KNCE and The World on Tour. Girls Just Want to Have Fun coming up at 10 with Kiki Shakti.

This is The World on Tour in KNCE Taos. Hope everyone's having a pleasant Tuesday evening. Thanks so much for tuning in tonight, and I do appreciate all those reaching out. We'll try to get a couple of requests in the mix. Listening to El Buho right now with Zika Zika. El Buho, I think, lives in Peru. I'm going to have to check that, but El Buho is a pretty prolific artist, remixing traditional South American rhythms and doing so in a lovely way, I might add. Before this, hearing some world-class cumbia, late Yeson Landero y Grupo. That was Mara Carmen just before this. And one of my favorites, Los Mirlos, also from Colombia, like Yeson, with one of their signature tracks. It's the bird song. We started off with some psychedelic cumbia in dub. The name of the album, just Psychedelic Cumbia, a really great compilation of interesting music. So much great music coming out of South America, I can't stress that enough. For those of you interested, you will find a whole treasure trove, quite a music scene, particularly in big cities, but really throughout America.

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1: Don't miss Daniel Donato's Cosmic Country, Saturday, September 19th at the Mothership. Known for his improvisational blend of country rock and psychedelia, Rolling Stone has called Daniel Donato Nashville's newest guitar hero. That's Daniel Donato's Cosmic Country, Saturday night, September 19th, at the Mothership.

Okay. We are back. Going to take you through the top of the hour. 8:44 already. I thought to read off the Lifehouse calendar, and I realize everything's ending in 15 minutes. However, you do have 15 minutes to catch Kate Mann, great local singer-songwriter at the Adobe Bar, as well as Charlie Solito at the Sagebrush. And great local artists that perform regularly at these venues. Having said that, I'm excited to announce what looks like a great event at Revolt Gallery tomorrow night. And we've got plenty of time to make that one. Looks like a couple of bands from out of town and local favorite Art of Flying kind of headlining. Reset at Revolt Gallery, only $10 at the door. Doors are 7 p.m. and music at 8. Vola Nu is starting off the night. They're from Tucson, Arizona, and featuring two hurdy-gurdies. And someone playing drum kit as well. For those of you who don't know what a hurdy-gurdy is, it's a unique hand-cranked stringed instrument that has been played since medieval times. Because the strings are vibrated by a rosined wheel turned by a crank, it produces a continuous drone-like sound similar to bagpipes. Wow. Melodies are played by pressing keys on a small built-in keyboard. That sounds like fun. I don't know if I've ever seen a hurdy-gurdy in action. Vola Nu will be featuring two hurdy-gurdy players, though, tomorrow at Revolt. Discretion from Santa Fe comes on next. And Art of Flying, headlining the show. Can't say enough about them. Local group that's been together for, I don't even want to guess here. I want to say more than 20 years, but incredible local artists at local favorite venue, Revolt Gallery, tomorrow. Reset, doors at 7, music starts at 8. There you have it. We're just going to get right back into it. We've got plenty to check in about at the top of the hour. Keep it tuned right here to The World on Tour and KNCE 93.5 on your FM dial worldwide at TrueTouseRadio.com.

Thank you, Mr. Mayor. It's always nice to hear Dan Baroni's voice on the airwaves, live and direct from the Airstream on the Mesa. 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Thanks, everybody, for tuning in tonight, pinging me in various ways. Shout out to Shaw, who's joined the chat room, listening. We just heard some Desert Blues. You're absolutely right, my friend. Thanks for tuning in, Shaw. Shout out once again. Bombino, our friends from Niger, they've played in Taos a few times, epitomizing real and raw Desert Blues. Bombino, long considered a guitar prodigy, very much loved in his home country of Niger, from Algadez. We had a little mix-up before that. We were in Pakistan with Ustad Noor Baksha. I don't know if I'm saying that right. Sanj, the name of the track. Incredible artist discovered in rural southern Pakistan. It was really like a itinerant musician, and music was so notable. Discovered playing in small villages for weddings and other various occasions, and he kind of hit the world stage not too long after being discovered, and has since gone on world tour and really come a long way from these small villages in that part of the world. It's a really desert zone, and incredible traditions both sides of the frontier, the border. Incredible music traditions. They've got like hundreds of stringed instruments native to those areas, and a lot of villages are, you know, seem to be filled with musicians, and it's just an incredible way of life, the way they bring the music everywhere they go, and it seems like all times of day. It's really an incredible thing to experience. Been a long time since I was in that part of the world, but hope to go back one day. We heard from Slumdog Millionaire CD. That was a track called Ringa Ringa. Opened us up a little while ago. Man, we're all the way up to 9 o'clock. 9:02 on the clock. Looks like the weather may be in our favor, given thanks for the rainfall over the last period of time. I guess it's only been a couple of days, but big shift, and gone from temperatures in the 90s to the low 70s, and looks like they're going to stay in the low 70s as high as over the next period of time here, with lows in the upper 40s to low 50s. Right now it's 55 in Taos, chance of some rain up till about 10:15 tonight, according to weather.com. Maybe picking up in the wee hours of dawn. Looks like a good chance between 3 and 4 a.m. as well, and 7 a.m. But let's take a look at the extended forecast here. Finally getting some monsoonal flow as the unprecedented heat dome broke up, really curtailing our summer in different ways, but no complaints, just hoping for this moisture to continue, which by all accounts, the next several days looking ripe for rain. Getting down to about 52 tonight in Taos, high of 71 tomorrow. 50% chance of showers tomorrow, same on Thursday. Carbon copy as far as temperatures, lows right around 50, highs right about 70 on Thursday, and dipping down to 47 in Taos on Friday, Thursday night, Friday morning,
high of 72 and another 50% chance of showers and thunderstorms. Backing off a little bit over the weekend. Temperatures still staying quite mild in the low 70s. Nighttime temperatures falling well into the low to mid 40s over the weekend. So some fall weather coming right in time for fall, which hits early next week. I think it's the 21st, which is Monday. Could be the 22nd. I'll have to double check that and get back with you. Good chance of showers next week in the extended forecast as well. So once again, giving thanks for this big change in the weather, much needed and much appreciated by all living things, I'm sure I can say. Hey, we've got a cool track from Ethiopia coming up. We're going to mix it up in this second hour. Roots and Wires has some great concerts coming up in the near term. At the next break, we'll talk about that again. This is Bole to Harlem.

Yes, yes, yes. Thanks for tuning in to World on Tour and KNCE Taos, live and direct from the Airstream on the Mesa. Award-winning radio, says New Mexico Broadcasters Association. We are Radio Station of the Year in New Mexico 4 out of the last 5 years. So shout out to all our DJs doing something right. All the people working hard to keep KNCE relevant in an era that is not the radio era. In a small mountain town, however, radio takes on a little bit more significance, and we're honored to take on that role. Thanks for tuning in tonight. We just heard the great Sheyun Kuti along with Fela's band, the Egypt 80, and new and Afrobeat from Santiago, Chile. That was recorded in a small studio in Santiago a little ways back, 2016. About 18 people stuffed into a studio. It was hot and sweaty, and playing one of Fela's great tracks, Opposite People. Maybe the greatest version that exists out there. So great to hear Fela's old band members in there as well. Sheyun really carrying the torch. Speaking of which, something like that coming to Taos for some live music. Cedric Burnside, along with his brother Gary Burnside, grandsons of the legendary R.L. Burnside, going to be playing in Taos. Roots and Wires presents Juke Joint Series Volume 29. Burnside Exploration 2 is what they're calling this act. Cedric played in a different configuration in March at Dale. Sold out the Casa there. Coming for some real deal Mississippi blues. This is going to be a great and a little bit different configuration. Cedric and Gary together. They also have a drummer in the mix. So Real Deal Blues coming this month to Dale at the Solar Center. Roots and Wires presents Juke Joint Series Volume 29. Tickets only $15 in advance at Dale and $20 at the door. That's a Juke Joint price by all accounts. We're going to get right back into it here. Girls Just Want to Have Fun coming up at 10 o'clock with the lovely Kiki Shakti. Keep it locked to KNCE. We're right at 9:30 now.

Imagine the youth man in a me neighborhood, such a handsome little black boy. Been ridiculed and teased for his ebony use in the schoolyard. Wherever you are and you black

Greetings, peoples. Thanks for tuning in. Getting to be late night in Taos here. 9:53 on a Tuesday. You know what that means. Girls Just Want to Have Fun coming up at 10. Wrapping up the night here with Sons of Arca and the Juggernaut Whirling Dub. Harlem to Bolé. By Bolé to Harlem. Ethiopian transplants living in Brooklyn, if I'm not mistaken. We heard from a collaboration between Vaughn Benjamin of Midnight and Yusufa Sidibe, Kora player from Gambia. That one was Keep Your Pride. Pretty amazing lyrics built into that one. We'll save that for another day. Issa Bagayogo from Mali, before that, with a great track called Numu. Appreciate you tuning in tonight. I am DJ Rom. As I like to say, always an honor and a privilege to be spinning this worldly programming here at KNCE. Be back with you this coming Sunday with your Roots and Wires sound system. Looking forward to that. Don't forget to check out Garden Talk every Monday from 7:40 to somewhere around 7:55 or so, about 15 minutes. Shout out to Howie for hosting that event. Hope everyone has a pleasant night tonight. As always, keep it tuned to KNCE Taos. Look forward to our next time. Buenas noches.

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3: 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It is 10:02 and we are 2 minutes late for starting Girls Just Want to Have Fun. It's women making music across all genres, eras, and around the world. My name is Kiki Shakti, and big, massive thanks to DJ Rom for a fantastic show. Thanks. And we're going to get it started. But first, I'm going to tell you that it is 58 degrees out here on the Mesa, and it has been a nice, rainy day. And yesterday, supposedly it's going to rain all week. Let's keep our fingers crossed for that one. This one is Angela Aguilar. The song is Conmigo a la Distancia. A la Distancia. Sorry, my pronunciation. Sometimes it's not the best.

0: del mayor.
1: This next song is a cover that Nick and I did when we were just kids. Back in East Village, and just when we were starting out. It's called Hyper Ballad by Bjork.

0: That is Nina Simone, the Andot remix, or maybe it's Ando, like it's French, because it has a T at the end. The song is Work Song. We started off that set with Contigo a la Distancia by Ángela Aguilar, and then Doce Mandamientos Elite by La Insuperable and El Experimento. After that was the Yeah Yeah Yeahs live at the Royal Albert Hall. Yeah, Royal Albert Hall. The song was Hyper Ballad. And then that last Nina Simone hit, Work Song. It's 10:22 and 58 degrees out here on the Mesa. It's been a beautiful, beautiful, beautiful rainy, rainy day. And I think that we're looking at rain, like, hopefully all week, which, hallelujah, thank the Lord. Thank the goddess for crying her tears upon us. Tonight, we're looking at a low of 52 degrees. Tomorrow, a high of 75 with 60 to 80% chances of showers, fog, and thunderstorms. Then Wednesday night, a 90% chance of showers with a low of 52 degrees. And there's a bug. Nope, get out of my face, bug. And then again on Thursday, 50 to 80 degrees, scattered showers and thunderstorms, etc. High of 74. A little bit hotter on Friday, high of 77. Scattered showers and thunderstorms. And then it kind of starts to clear up Friday night with a 40% chance of showers and then mostly cloudy. And then, of course, almost 80 degrees, 79 degrees high forecasted for Saturday. But then, of course, it's going to be the lowest of the week that night, partly cloudy with a low of 46 degrees Fahrenheit. Thanks for tuning in, girls. Just want to have fun. My name is Kiki Shakti, and I will be here bringing you women making music across all genres, eras, and around the world, like we have been doing every Tuesday night, almost every Tuesday night, from 10 to midnight since 2014. I've got a broadcast break for you, and then after that, we'll be back with Mimi Obonsawin. I didn't bring my glasses, you guys, okay? Please forgive me. Mimi Obonsawin and the North Sound. Also some Shy Girl, some Miss Kitten, and Chelsea Wolf on the next set right after this break. 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
1: Hey, you. Yeah, that's right, you. I just wanted to say thanks for being awesome and for showing exactly how awesome you are by listening to real, live, local radio from right here in Taos County. 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
1: That was Girlish Figure. The song is Boyfriend, Girlfriend. We started off with Mimi Obonsawin, The North Sound, and actually quite a few people. The Pairs, Celeste Lewis, and J-O-L, Jolie. Oh, Jolie Willows and Andrea Romolo. So a bunch of song on that, a bunch of people on the Evoke Worthy Choir song, which was pretty cool. Starts off with an a cappella and then turns into something pretty amazing. Then we heard Alice by Shy Girl, and then Miss Kitten and Simon Virembon with Life is My Teacher. And that last song was Boyfriend, Girlfriend by Girlish Figure. Hey, guess what? You can find the keys to crafting enduring stories Wednesday, September 16th, that is tomorrow, from 5:30 to 7:30 p.m. There is a free writing workshop that will be held at SOMOS. It's The Keys to Crafting Enduring Stories with instructor Emerita Professor Sharon Ord Warner. 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And the event, Keys to Crafting Enduring Stories, a free writing workshop, is tomorrow, September 16th, from 5:30 to 7:30 p.m. Okie dokie. Let's see. What do we have next on Girls Just Want to Have Fun? I feel like I just turned up the headphones. I was like, why does it sound different? Because I accidentally turned up the headphones. Let's see. Up next, we've got some Pulp with some Kelly MacDonald. Some Cumbia Queers coming up. And B-52s and Nouvelle Vague. So I think you're going to like the set. Here you go. It's intro live.
2: This performance is an encore. An encore occurs because the audience wants more. So, make some noise. I said, make some.

0: That is Blackout. It's the Dynamite Shakers and the Limonianas. We started off that set with Kelly McDonald doing the intro for Pulp's album Live. Then we heard La Primera Copa by Cumbia Queers, and then Scuzzland with the song Girl America. Adios desconocida, por favor, escúchame. Adios desconocida, no, desconocida, by the B-52s. And then Melanie Payne and Nouvelle Vague, When Only When I Lose Myself, and that last song was Blackout. My name is Kiki Shakti. It's 57 degrees out here on the Mesa, and it is 11:02. I will be here for another hour until the midnight hour, bringing you Girls Just Want to Have Fun, women making music across all genres, eras, and around the world, every Tuesday night, right here on KNCE Taos 93.5 FM from 10 to midnight. 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Thanks for tuning in. And what do I have next? Some music. More music. That's what I've got next. This song is called Disguise. The artist is called Meek. But I'm going to play the broadcast break first.
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3: Been weak with every angle, so I tooth. 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Yeah, sick nigga, got the heart of Nick, nigga. 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

That's Vandalist. The artist is No Gaetas. We started off that set. I actually misspoke when I said it was Meek because she was after that. We heard Disguise by Toby Nwengwe and Sia and Fat Nwengwe. And then we heard Fabulous by the artist Meek. And then Amelin the Sniffers with Knifey. Carolina Chocolate Drops with a song called Snowden's Jig. And then we heard the Pack AD with the song Sirens. And that last song, of course, was Vandalist by No Gaetas. It's 57 degrees out here on the Mesa, and it's 11:23. And you are tuned into Girls Just Want to Have Fun right here on KNCE Taos 93.5 FM, streaming online at truetaosradio.com. We are here every Tuesday bringing you the news, not the news, the music, the women making music. I've been listening to too much news. This is what's going on. Hey, tonight we're looking at a low of 52 degrees. I'm hoping it keeps raining. It was raining when I was coming out here, but I can't really tell. I don't think it is right now. But 70% showers likely. Tomorrow, we've got earlier in the day, showers, 60% showers likely, and areas of fog. And then in later on in the day, 80% chance of thunderstorms. We have a high of 75 forecast for tomorrow. And in the evening, 90% chance of showers with a low of 52 degrees Fahrenheit. Thursday, it's going to go from 50 to 80% chance of rain, scattered showers, and then showers with a high of 74 and a low of 50. Kind of same for Friday, a high of 77 and then a low of 48 because it's scattered showers, but less chance. So 30 to 50 to 40% chance. Saturday, mostly sunny. Woohoo! With a high of 79 and then a low of 46. Y'all get ready. It is fall. It's not hot evenings anymore. We're going to have some cooler weather. But it's that beautiful, especially when it's sunny and it's like 80 and then it gets down. You have to put a little coat on, a little jaqueta. Like, it's really nice, actually. All right. Up next, what do we have? We've got some Grandma's House coming, some grub. But first, we're going to get it started with Sailor Honeymoon. The song is Bad Apple.

0: That's Grub. The song is Shake It. Before that, we heard White Lies by War on Women. Before that was Dog by Grandma's House. And then Sheets to the Wind by Fee Ferrella. We started off that set with Bad Apple by Sailor Honeymoon. Thanks for tuning in to Girls Just Want to Have Fun tonight. It's been super fun to be here with you this evening playing women making music across all genres, eras, and around the world. And we're here every Tuesday from 10 to midnight right here on KNCE Taos 93.5 FM. 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It's 11:41. I've got another like 20 minutes or so, another set, pretty much one more set of Girls Just Want to Have Fun. And then we'll be back next Tuesday. So thanks for keeping it tuned right here to your Truetaos Radio, 93.5 FM, KNCE Taos. Let's see. We've got the Soap Girls coming up next. Some Izzy Mahubi, Tao, and Tune Yards, Death Valley Girls. We're going to just, yeah. The next song is Society's Reject by the Soap Girls.
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Keep it right here with the New Mexico Broadcasters Association Station of the Year. 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

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And this time I'm playing Ride of the Valkyries with no semblance of graceries. Now they're acting on

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over. I'm gonna get deep down in this connection. 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And when I'm mad down on your starter, and your father will give me fun.

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0: Hey, you. Yeah, that's right, you. I just wanted to say thanks for being awesome and for showing exactly how awesome you are by listening to real, live, local radio from right here in Taos County. 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
0: 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It is 7:01, Wednesday, September 16th. Hope your day is off to a great start. Thanks so much for tuning in to True Taos Radio. My name's Howie, here until 9 o'clock. Cloudy, gloomy, chill in the air kind of morning. However, it is 55 degrees. The forecast for today, more rain, 70% chance of rain, thunderstorms this afternoon, a high of 74, 80% chance of showers overnight, forecast low of 50, 76, the forecast high for tomorrow, 60% chance of rain, 80% chance tomorrow night, more of the same Friday, 60% chance of showers, high of 77, and then a break from the precipitation Saturday and Sunday. Just a 20% chance of thunderstorms on Saturday. As of right now, no chance of rain on Sunday. High temperatures in the mid-70s. Looking ahead to the early part of next week, the return of a chance of thunderstorms, 20% chance on Monday. High temperatures in the mid-70s. Overnight lows getting down into the mid-40s. Rain is the story for the next few days. Today, a 70% chance of showers and thunderstorms, 80% chance overnight. Today's high, 74 degrees. 7:02. Going to get going here with some music. I'll be back with news headlines on True Taos Radio.

extreme, more than words. Getting things started here on the morning show on True Taos Radio. It is 8 minutes past 7 o'clock. It is Wednesday, September 16th. We're going to take a look at some news headlines from the Associated Press. European Commission President Ursula von der Leyen has proposed opening a path for Canada to become the EU's first associate member. She made the announcement today during her State of the European Union address. Canadian Prime Minister Mark Carney received a standing ovation from European lawmakers. Trump's tariffs and talk of making Canada the 51st state have pushed Ottawa closer to Europe. Von der Leyen says Canada and the EU would build on their existing free trade agreement with the broader alliance for the future. She cast the closer relationship as rooted not just in trade, but in shared democratic values. The U.S. House has voted again to end the war in Iran, approving a war powers resolution that would halt President Donald Trump's ability to continue military action without congressional approval. No such resolution has reached Trump for an almost certain veto. A Trump-aligned board has decided to close the Kennedy Center after a federal judge again blocked Trump's name from appearing on the iconic performing arts venue. And the new analysis shows the second Trump administration has cut $177 billion in federal grants that mostly supported health, nutrition, the environment, and disaster relief for Americans in all 50 states. Source New Mexico reporting. In a brief blog post with few details, Google announced Monday that it's exploring a potential data center in southeast New Mexico. The tech giant's announcement did not say what type of data center it hopes to build in Lee County, which includes the oil-rich Permian Basin, or when it might present a detailed proposal to the local board of county commissioners. Instead, it stated a goal to, quote, be transparent and start our conversation with the community early, while many details remain outstanding. Google has set up a website for the project, leecountydatacenter.com, which says that company leaders are in talks with local officials to determine if Lee County is the right fit for a long-term partnership. Read more at sourcenm.com. Time now is 11 minutes past 7 o'clock here on KNCE. Big shout out to the early risers in the DJ chat at truetouseradio.com. East Coast representing Steve Miller is there. Paul from Rhode Island. Annie in Wooderson. Stop in, say hello. The DJ chat at truetouseradio.com. This is Roxy Music.

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0: Led Zeppelin. The song Remains the Same from Houses of the Holy. The Chameleons gave us Less Than Human. Elvis Costello, Less Than Zero. We started that set off with The Beths, Less Than Thou. I'm sure you're following along by now. We heard More Than Words. That was Extreme, More Than This by Roxy Music, and More Than a Feeling by Boston. It is 7:40, 20 minutes before 8 o'clock here on Truth House Radio. Thanks for tuning in. My name's Howie, here until 9 o'clock. It is Wednesday, September 16th. We got some messages. When we come back, we're going to take a look at the Live Taos calendar.
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2: 7:44 here on True House Radio. It is Wednesday, September 16th. Thanks so much for tuning in. My name's Howie. Here until 9 o'clock, Christopher Pieper, Living with Earth, coming your way at 9. Coming up at about 20 minutes past 8 o'clock, Becky from Safe Pet Partners will be in studio. Tell us about the great work they're doing at Safe Pet Partners and an event coming up this weekend. Coming up after the 8 o'clock news break and weather forecast, I'll be giving away tickets to see Sun Little tomorrow night at the Taos Mesa Brewing Mothership. Zach Person getting things started at 7 o'clock. Doors are at 6. Music starts at 7. Zach Person and Sun Little, City Folk Tour. Couple of pairs of tickets to give away at the top of the hour, so do stay tuned for your chance to win tickets. The show is tomorrow night at the Mothership, Sun Little. Get ready to win some tickets. Right now, I want to give you a quick rundown of what's going on, courtesy of the Live Taos calendar. Tell you about the music and a couple of other things, but as always, do check out the entire calendar at livetaos.com. Dale at 4:30 this afternoon, happy hour music with Wild Faith. That'll be followed by the Taos Bluegrass Jam at 6. Lisa Joyce playing at the Taos Inn tonight, 6 o'clock. Jess Wayne will be at the Sagebrush, traditional Irish music at Bar Avino. There's a very special performance happening at Revolt Gallery. 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Viola New, not sure if I'm pronouncing that correctly, from Tucson, Arizona. 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On the big screen at the TCA, Tony, 4 o'clock this afternoon, 7 o'clock this evening, it's The Piano. 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The Lodgers Tax Advisory Board will be meeting today at 9:30. That'll be happening at the Taos Visitor Center, 1201 Paseo del Pueblo Sur. 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All right, let's get back to the music. 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

0: Courtney Barnett, Same. We heard The Cure, The Same Deep Water As You. 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Thanks so much for tuning in. My name's Howie, here until 9 o'clock. Christopher Pieper, Living with Earth, coming your way from 9 until 10. 10 o'clock, some Radio Free Barnmaster. 1 o'clock, it's Lex Python, The Edge of Chaos. 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We got a couple of messages. When we come back, a weather forecast, some news headlines, and then I'll be giving away a few pairs of tickets to see Sun Little tomorrow night at the Taos Mesa Brewing Mothership. So get your dialing fingers ready. We'll be right back.
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0: Two minutes past 8 o'clock here on KNCE. It is Wednesday, September 16th. Temperature outside the studio, 58 degrees. Still a little cloudy. Still some rain in the forecast for the next several days. 70% chance of rain today, a high of 74. 80% chance of rain overnight. Tonight's low, 50 degrees. More of the same for tomorrow. 60 to 80% chance of showers. Tomorrow's high, 76. Tomorrow night's low, 50. 77 on Friday, 60% chance of rain. And then we do see some clearing skies, just a 20% chance of rain on Saturday. High of 78, otherwise mostly sunny. And sunny skies, the forecast for Sunday, a high of 77. Looking ahead to the early part of next week, 20 to 50% chance of showers Monday, Tuesday. High temperatures in the mid-70s, overnight lows dropping down into the mid-40s. For today, high of 74 and a 70% chance of showers, thunderstorms later, and rain continuing overnight. Aurora Folk Arts is closing at the end of the month. 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Aurora is located next to Moxie in Yucca Plaza. They've extended their hours Monday through Saturday, 11 to 5, and Sunday, 12 to 4. 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If you love the Rio Grande del Norte, Friends of the Rio Grande del Norte National Monument, bringing their community together to protect, steward, and celebrate the National Monument. 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Public Lands Day party Saturday, September 26th, from 5 to 8 p.m. Taking a look at some news headlines from the Associated Press. European Commission President Ursula von der Leyen has proposed opening a path for Canada to become the EU's first associate member. She made the announcement today during her State of the European Union address. Canadian Prime Minister Mark Carney received a standing ovation from European lawmakers. President Donald Trump's tariffs and talk of making Canada the 51st state have pushed Ottawa closer to Europe. Von der Leyen says Canada and the EU would build on their existing free trade agreement with a broader alliance for the future. She cast the closer relationship as rooted not just in trade, but in shared democratic values. The latest from Washington. The House has voted again to end the war in Iran, approving a war powers resolution that would halt President Trump's ability to continue military action without congressional approval. No such resolution has reached Trump for an almost certain veto. A Trump-aligned board has decided to close the Kennedy Center after a federal judge again blocked Trump's name from appearing on the iconic performing arts venue. And a new analysis shows the second Trump administration has cut $177 billion in federal grants that mostly supported health, nutrition, the environment, and disaster relief for Americans in all 50 states. Source New Mexico reporting. In a brief blog post with few details, Google announced on Monday that it's exploring a potential data center in southeast New Mexico. The tech giant's announcement did not say what type of data center it hopes to build in Lee County or when it might present a detailed proposal to the local Board of County Commissioners. Instead, it stated a goal to, quote, be transparent and start our conversation with the community early while many details remain outstanding. Google has set up a website for the project, leecountydatacenter.com, which says that the company leaders are in talks with local officials to determine if Lee County is the right fit for a long-term partnership. Read more at sourcenm.com. Time now is 7 minutes past 8 o'clock here on True Taos Radio. Becky Boss from Safe Pet Partners will be in studio just a little bit to tell us about an event coming up in Cuesta this Saturday at 2 o'clock. And get a head start, check out safepetpartners.org, and do stay tuned. Becky will be in studio at about 8:20. Right now, I have tickets to give away for Sun Little, who's playing tomorrow night at the Taos Mesa Brewing Mothership. I actually have a few pairs to give away. So if you're the first, second, or third caller, you'll have yourself a pair of tickets to the Mothership tomorrow night. When you call, I'll pick up, and if it goes to voicemail, leave your name and a phone number, and we'll get back to you and tell you about a pair of tickets. Sun Little, tomorrow night at the Taos Mesa Brewing Mothership. Once the music starts, give a call, 575-737-8326. Again, we have three pairs of tickets to give away. So give it a shot. The show is happening tomorrow night at the Taos Mesa Brewing Mothership. This is Sun Little on True Taos Radio.

0: That is Zach Person. The tune is Tonight. Zach Person playing along with Sun Little tomorrow night at the Taos Mesa Brewing Mothership. We heard two from Sun Little. Cherry off his brand new City Folk album. It is the City Folk Tour making its stop here tomorrow night at the Mothership. We also heard Lay Down, Sun Little. Congratulations to everyone who called in. We only gave a couple pair of tickets away. We have more to give away. I won't be able to pick up, but if you'd like a pair of tickets to see Sun Little tomorrow night, leave a voicemail with your name and phone number, and we'll get back to you, tell you how you can claim your tickets. Pair of tickets, 575-737-8326. Coming up before 9 o'clock, I'll be giving away tickets to Daniel Donato, who's playing at the Mothership on Saturday. All kinds of opportunities to win music, to win tickets to great music next door at the Taos Mesa Brewing Mothership. Time now is 8:21. It is Wednesday, September 16th. We got a couple of messages. We got some good news, good planet. When we come back, I will be joined in studio by Becky Boss from Safe Pet Partners, talking about an event coming up this weekend. Keep it tuned to True Taos Radio.
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4: It's time now for your good news for a good planet. A geothermal education. Heating is the largest single use of energy in America's education buildings, four times what cooling takes. When four coal boilers started failing at Indiana's Ball State University, the state budgeted $45 million to replace them. But when the estimates came in at $65, the college explored other options. They discovered that a few dozen other American colleges were being heated by geothermal energy. Ball State would need a larger system than those, and it would cost $22 million more than the boilers. However, it was greener and more efficient and would pay for itself within a decade. On paper, it was the better deal. Whether it would work was another question. The campus typically ran hot water at 180 degrees, and heat pumps delivered at about 150 degrees. The director of engineering turned the thermostats down campus-wide for one winter and waited for complaints. None came. So, Ball State invested and drilled 3,400 holes into their campus earth. They switched over in 2009 and began saving over $2 million a year while emitting 75,000 fewer tons of carbon dioxide. The same reliable and efficient steady warmth is available under every campus in the country, and more are digging in to get it. 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
0: Thank you, Mandy. Good news, good planet brings us to 8:23. It is Wednesday, September 16th. Thanks so much for tuning in. My name's Howie. Joining me in studio from Safe Pet Partners, Becky Boss. Hey, Becky.
5: Hello, good morning.
0: Thanks for being here.
5: Thanks for having me.
0: Flying solo today. You've been in a few times with Eva and Cody, your partners there at Safe Pet Partners.
5: Yep.
0: But you're flying solo.
5: I am. Excellent. All have a lot of things going on these days.
0: That's good to hear.
5: Yeah.
0: And we're going to talk about some of the Safe Pet Partners events coming up, this one this weekend. But I thought first we could just have a little introduction to what Safe Pet Partners is all about. I know we talked a little bit about it during our Stray Hearts Radiothon. It sounds like you have some community partners. But yeah, let's get into the details of what Safe Pet Partners is all about.
5: Totally. So we are a prevention-focused animal welfare organization. So kind of the heart behind our organization is this idea that if we see a pet that might be struggling or suffering, there's almost always a human behind that animal that needs some support as well. So our goal is to keep pets safe, happy, and healthy in their homes, off the streets, out of the shelter. And kind of the angle at which we look to do that is by going directly to the humans of our community and providing them with the support that they need in order to care for their animals. So, yeah, that's kind of the heart behind Safe Pet Partners. We all have a background in working in animal welfare. So it's been really rewarding to come at it from this other angle. A lot of animal welfare organizations focus on, you know, just the animal, or then we have social services that focus on just the human. So we really want to integrate those two things, which is why we collaborate with many other organizations in the community.
0: Yeah. Well, it sounds like an essential component to what can sometimes be a problem in a community like Taos.
5: Yeah. Where there's
0: overpopulation and people not fully educated
5: on
0: what it takes to take care of animals.
5: Yep.
0: Yeah.
5: Yep. Sometimes it's a resource thing. It's usually always a resource thing. Yeah.
0: So it sounds like most of the work you do is with the humans and not so much with the animals themselves. Or ever is there a case where you're working with the human and the pet together?
5: Yeah, there are cases. And in fact, like what we're talking about today, that our kind of Ask the Trainer series that we launched at the beginning of this year, I think February was our first one. Mm-hmm. Basically, the Ask a Trainer event is part of one of our core programs, which is to provide behavioral support for pets. And so one of the ways that we do that is one-on-one kind of behavior consulting and dog training. So that's definitely an instance in which we're working directly with the owner and the pet. And we do have several clients that we've helped already that we're currently helping. And

0: I think that's a sort of a newer, maybe a change since some of the last times that we've come on air and talked with you, especially when we first launched this Ask the Trainer event. That was kind of phase one of launching this behavior program. So now we are fully able to accept, you know, these one-on-one clients, which is really cool.
1: We're speaking with Becky Boss from Safe Pet Partners. You can follow along at home, safepetpartners.org. Learn about all the great work they're doing. Well, let's talk specifically about what's happening up in Cuesta this Saturday, 2 o'clock.
0: Yeah, we're going to be meeting at the farmers market location up in Cuesta. And this is going to be just a continuation of these Ask a Trainer events that we've been doing. So far, we've done them once per month at Spate House has been hosting us. But we wanted to... we wanted to think about, like, how can we reach the people that really would benefit and need this kind of support. So we started thinking, let's kind of branch out from Taos. A lot of people, it's a struggle for them to come into town. So, yeah, we are. This event is sponsored by the Cuesta Economic Development Fund.
1: Great.
0: So they're hosting us there. And it's going to follow the same format as before, but these events, the goal is to basically just assist pet owners with any questions, concerns that they might have about their pet. Maybe they just want to understand a strange behavior that they don't really understand, or maybe they're having some more serious issues. Any and all concerns are okay to bring to these. They will be addressed by a certified dog trainer, who is Eva Perigo with Star Dog Training, who's hosted the rest of them that we've had this year.
1: Awesome. Does it cost anything?
0: It is completely free to come. And actually, this since this event, unlike the previous ones, is going to be outdoors, it is okay if you want to bring your little puppers, you can. We don't have rules against that for this event. It's not going to be like a structured dog class or anything like that. But if you just really, you know, need to bring your little friend with you, you are able to do that this time.
1: So the dog can give its side of the story.
0: Exactly. Yeah. Exactly.
1: I'm looking at the poster you have for the event coming up in Cuesta. It says, this nice looking dog is asking, do you have questions about your pet? We're here to help. Is your pet scared at the vet? Does your dog chase the cat? Puppy won't stop biting everything? Seems like some pretty common questions people might ask.
0: Yes. Yeah. These are, you know, some of the main reasons why people, you know, get to their wit's end with their dog. Another big one is house soiling or house training.
1: Yeah.
0: That's one of the biggest causes for relinquishment of dogs to shelters. So, you know, addressing some of these issues, not only can it, you know, strengthen the relationship that people have with their pets and make it a healthy and positive one, but it really can be like a make or break situation sometimes of helping people keep their pet in the home.
1: I expect there's some folks who probably think some of that behavior is like normal. It just kind of goes with the program, but it's not necessarily the case.
0: Well, it's normal for dogs and cats. All of the problems, you know, they're nuisances to us, but not to our animals. They're just doing what works for them. But we can, you know, teach them a way that will work better for us. And it is, it can make for a really harmonious relationship.
1: Awesome. We're speaking with Becky Boss from Safe Pet Partners. The event is happening 2 o'clock in Cuesta at the Cuesta Farmers Market behind the Cuesta Visitor Center in Cuesta. And do folks need to give you a heads up they're coming? Can they just show up?
0: They can just show up. You're welcome to give us a heads up. And in fact, you're welcome to also, you know, message us ahead of time, check in with any questions that you might have. If you want us to, you know, get a head start on your questions, you're welcome to do that. The previous events we've always live streamed. This one we won't be able to do that since we are going to be outdoors, but we will still take lots of footage and put it up on our YouTube channel after the fact.
1: Cool.
0: So if you wanted to email in a question and you couldn't like be there physically, you could view it later on.
1: Great. Mm-hmm. Great. Will this be kind of a rain or shine situation?
0: Yes. Cool. We're hoping for shine.
1: Yes, of course. I know it's hard to imagine sunshine.
0: There are a little, I know. Yeah. I mean, if we need it, but there are some little, like, you know, some buffers some for the rain
1: shelter.
0: There. Yeah.
1: Yeah. Great. So it's happening 2:00 up in Cuesta at the Cuesta Farmers Market this Saturday. We were talking off air that you might have some other events coming up you want to talk about.
0: Yeah. Well, you know, as I mentioned, like, we've fully launched our behavior support service, and another core service of ours that we have, you know, more recently launched is our Safe Enclosures program, which provides basically fencing for pet owners to help get dogs off tethers and also prevent dogs from roaming. A lot of dogs, you know, roam and wind up getting shot by neighbors. It's a really common issue. So we have launched that program, and we actually have a client on September 22nd that we're going to be working all day to provide 2 enclosures for her 3 dogs to get them off of their tethers. And we are looking for volunteers that might be interested in providing some manual labor on that day. So if anyone out there is interested, you can email safepetpartners@gmail.com, or you're also welcome to, you know, DM us on social media. We'll give you more details. You don't need to have experience, but there is, like, heavy lifting and sure, being out in the elements involved. So that's a really, you know, that's kind of a new development for us. We finally have, you know, fully launched that program, which is really cool. And we have a few people that we're currently working with.
1: Yeah. And did you say it was on the 22nd?
0: 22nd.
1: That's a Tuesday.
0: Yes.
1: Yeah. And contact information at the website as well, safepetpartners.org.
0: Yep. Mm-hmm. Yep. And there'll be a little team of us. And like I said, you don't need any, you know, construction or fencing experience. We have folks there that are experienced that will direct us on what to do.
1: Yeah.
0: Yeah.
1: And that program, that's offered kind of for a fee, or is there some support in purchasing the materials for something like that?
0: There is support. Yeah. It's sort of like subsidized. We basically provide the materials and the labor, whatever the client cannot.
1: I see.
0: Yeah.
1: That's great.
0: Mm-hmm.
1: Any other stuff coming up? Will you do another one of these Ask the Trainer series?
0: Yeah, so we definitely are going to continue to provide, you know, this behavior support for pets. We don't have another Ask the Trainer event scheduled for this year. Part of that is we've got all these other things going on, which I'll talk about in a minute, but it's definitely a service that we're going to continue to provide. We're, like I said, we're kind of rethinking it and thinking about maybe rotating and going directly to the different communities, and potentially, like, in conjunction with some other support
1: great
0: services.
1: Yeah.
0: So that, you know, we're really just being a little bit more direct, and efficient, and helping the people that actually need it.
1: Yeah.
0: We've noticed that it can kind of, like, a more outreach model can work a lot better with reaching those people by just going directly to, like, I think when Eva was on with Stray Hearts, and they were talking about the gentleman that we assisted getting his 13 dogs spayed
1: right
0: and neutered.
1: Yeah.
0: And that was very much a, you know, this person needs us to come to him.
1: Right.
0: He's right, not going to be able to get himself out there. So that outreach model is,
1: awesome,
0: I think, really successful.
1: Yeah. Well, it all sounds great. Did you say there were some other stuff, other
0: yeah,
1: things coming
0: there,
1: up?
0: Yeah, there. So our other big event is on October 2nd. We are doing a movie screening at the TCA.
1: Fun.
0: Yes, very fun. very fun movie. We're showing Best in Show.
1: Oh.
0: Yes. And it is, that event is called Lights, Camera, Foster. And so the goal for that event is to raise awareness, and both raise awareness and recruit people of our community to become what we're calling crisis fosters. So this is a little different than, you know, fostering for an animal that might currently be in the shelter. But this is providing a safe home for pets when they're human is experiencing some sort of emergency or crisis. Maybe they need a surgery. Maybe they need, they're going to rehab, you know, and they don't have like their own family or friends support system that could take on their pets. So it's a temporary emergency foster situation. And so we're going to be talking about that and trying to raise awareness that that's a big need that we have in our community.
1: That's awesome. And that's on Friday, October 2nd at the TCA.
0: That's right.
1: That's great. I love that the TCA makes things like this possible.
0: I know. It's so cool. Yeah. It's exciting.
1: Awesome. Well, Becky Boss here from Safe Pet Partners. Thanks so much for taking some time and doing such important work. I kind of personally just take for granted a lot of, what dogs and humans should know about each other.
0: Yeah.
1: And, there's so much more to it.
0: Yeah.
1: You know, it's not an automatic thing.
0: Yeah. Well, thank you, Howie, for all the support that you've like shown our organization and letting us come on here and talk about stuff.
1: Definitely our pleasure. And come back anytime. We'll talk up the event on October 2nd for sure. And of course, the event coming up this Saturday, that's September 19th, 2:00, the Cuesta Farmers Market. Safe Pet Partners Behavior Meetup. Ask a certified dog trainer. Sounds like a great opportunity to learn something for you and your pet and to just be out there at the farmer's market on a beautiful Saturday.
0: Yes, please join us. It's completely free.
1: Awesome. Well, thanks again for taking some time and we'll see you in Cuesta on Saturday.
0: Awesome. Thank you.

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5: 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All right. Let's take a look at the Live Taos calendar real quick, like tell you about some of the stuff going on this evening. Happy Hour Music with Wild Faith happening at Dalle at the Solar Center, getting started at 4:30. Then the Taos Bluegrass Jam, that starts at 6. Lisa Joyce will be at the Taos Inn tonight, 6 o'clock. Jess Wayne will be at the Sagebrush, traditional Irish music at Bar Avino. Revolt Gallery, the Reset Space, a very special performance. Violo Nu. Again, I don't know how to pronounce it. Violo Nu. V-I-O-L-O-N-E-A-U-X. From Tucson, Arizona, playing along with Discretion from Santa Fe and Taos' own Art of Flying. Doors at 7 o'clock. Music starts at 8. It's all happening at Revolt Gallery tonight. Movies on the big screen at the TCA, 4 o'clock. Tony and Throwback at 7 o'clock. The Piano. 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Two weekends this month, September 19th and 20th, and the 26th and the 27th, travel the high road with Disturbance, the Art and Ecology of Change. Visit Las Trompas, Chamisal, Peñasco, and Amole Canyon for community conversations, youth art, post-fire ecology, and burnt earth, a ceramic exhibition installed directly within the burn scar. 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Let's see if there's anything else I need to tell you. Oh yeah, how could I forget the paella cook-off? Taos High School Culinary Arts and the great chefs of Taos invite you to this year's paella cook-off. The action starts at 3 o'clock this Sunday on the lawn at Medley. Appetizers prepared by the culinary arts students and libations from Medley's Cash Bar. Watch students face off with Taos's greatest chefs as each crafts their own unique and delicious paella. Then sample it all and vote for your favorite. It's all happening this Sunday, September 20th at Medley. Tickets are $50 at the door, and all proceeds go to supporting Taos High School's aspiring chefs. Paella cook-off this Sunday at Medley. What time did I say? 2 o'clock? 3 o'clock. 3 o'clock at Medley. All right. I mentioned earlier more tickets to give away. We gave a few pairs of tickets for Sun Little happening at the Mothership tomorrow night. Saturday night at the Mothership, Daniel Donato, Cosmic Country, coming to the Mothership. This is going to be a super fun show. We have tickets to give away, a pair right now, once the music starts, if you're the first caller, 575-737-8326. You'll have yourself a pair of tickets to Daniel Donato. I'll be giving away tickets again tomorrow and Friday for the show happening Saturday, Daniel Donato's Cosmic Country at the Mothership. Again, the number to call, 575-737-8326, and you'll get yourself a pair of tickets to Daniel Donato. This is Dance in the Desert on True Taos Radio.

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2: I'm Dr. Anthony Lizerwitz, and this is Climate Connections. As the climate warms, Nueces County on the Texas Gulf Coast can expect more extreme heat, floods, and storms. These dangers will imperil people's health. Floods can spread disease, hurricanes can damage hospitals, and heat waves can cause or worsen illness. And people with existing financial and health burdens are often more at risk. During a heat wave, for example, low-income people may not be able to afford air conditioning.
3: So what do they do when we're in triple-digit days, day after day, week after week?
2: Katya Woke of the Water Institute helped create an online map of Nueces County that shows flood risks, air pollution data, poverty levels, disease prevalence, and more for each census tract. It can help community leaders connect the dots between these issues. For example, officials could use it to see where cooling centers will be needed during heat waves. And a hospital plans to use it to help its doctors learn more about their patients' challenges.
3: They can ask more informed questions to their patients about the conditions that they may be facing that may be impacting their health outcomes.
2: So by showing who in Nueces County is most at risk from climate impacts and why, the map can guide efforts to keep people healthy.
4: Climate Connections is produced by the Yale Center for Environmental Communication. 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
5: Good morning. 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This is your host, Christopher Pieper, for Living with Earth. And let's take a look at the weather here. It is currently 60 degrees. What a nice temperature. It's so nice to be out of the heat. I think we're out of the heat, at least for a while. So today, 70% chance of showers, and in the afternoon, thunderstorms are likely. High of 74 degrees, tonight a low of 50, and then tomorrow a 60% chance, high of 76, showers, likely patchy fog. Tomorrow night, 80% chance. Again, as we've mentioned before, 80% chance means that 80% of the forecast area is going to get some precipitation. And then Friday night, 20% chance, low of 48. Saturday, high of 76 and mostly sunny with a slight chance of thunderstorms. And then Saturday night, a low of 46. So we're dipping into the mid-40s. Sunday night, low of 44. So it's cooling down. And then Tuesday, it looks like a chance of rain, 50%, so it increases again. So better late than never, but it looks like we're into a wet pattern. And if it continues to rain like this, I would guess that Taos is going to green up. So we're going to have a green fall, which would be really nice, and maybe take a little of the pressure off of the wildlife. And I don't know if this rain is enough to help with some of the cottonwoods that are struggling, but we really need, you know, inches of rain for the trees. But, you know, I think that could come. We had a half an inch of rain yesterday at our house, so really nice. Well, today we have Scott Randolph, and with us, I think this is maybe Scott's fourth or fifth time on the radio. We always have just a nice time talking. Scott is one of those people that is just not just easy to talk to, but the conversation ends up being about relevant and very profound topics. Scott is just such a wealth of not just information, but also insight. So, well, Scott, maidenwa means good morning in Gaelic.
6: Oh, maidenwa to you, Christopher.
5: and then I would follow up and say, konas atatu, which means how are you in Gaelic.
6: And how do I say very well, thanks? And
5: you say, God, what is it? No, I'm forgetting. Oh, my God.
6: Well, I'm doing very well, thanks.
5: All right, I'm revealing that my Gaelic is not that deep. But I can say a few words. But good morning. Thanks for coming on once again, Scott.
6: Well, thanks for having me, Chris.
5: Yes, and so Scott and I have been talking about what topics to discuss, and I think in our last exchange, you mentioned kind of the future of technology, kind of where that's going.
6: Yeah, it ties back in with what we've had a number of talks about, which is the power of narrative. And as you know, we are creatures of narrative. It's how we define ourselves. It's how we, let me get a little closer here.
5: There you go.
6: It's how we define our societies and often are trapped by our narratives. And I wanted to talk about a narrative that's going on right now within the tech bro world. And that's that you have mentioned before that about the Hopi prophecy of a split. That the Hopi prophecy, for people who don't know, at its very simplest, is there's a petroglyph as well as oral tradition that talks about a split in humanity where there's people whose heads are not attached to their bodies, and that path ends, and the people of the corn, the people of the land, that path continues.
5: Mm-hmm.
6: And something parallel to this, what caught my attention is a graphic, as well as people talking about this in the tech world, that humanity is about to split. And the tech bros are saying it's going to split five times. And the first one is creators versus consumers, and then longevity, people that are striving for to live forever. And brain-computer interfaces are another one, people who go to the stars, and digital consciousness. And what I wanted to talk about is that leaves out the people of the land.
5: Mm-hmm.
6: That basically I see these, they're saying it's going to split five different ways, and I would lump them all into one category, which is tech bro narrative.
5: Yeah.
6: As opposed to the people of the land. And I had the grace, the blessing to almost 40 years ago meet and become a student of a man who absolutely blew my mind. He was a sound and light master and a God realized person on this planet, which is extremely rare. He taught me and my wife and other people many, many important lessons. And one of them is that everything is sound and light. And we are creatures of sound and light, and we incarnate into this life to add to the consciousness of our souls. I think a lot of people think about reincarnation as a school. I don't really like that framework because I didn't have the greatest time in school.
5: right.
6: But yeah. It also implies that there's lessons that somebody laid out, there's a curriculum, there's a beginning and an end. And I think that that metaphor falls very, very short of what we're doing here spiritually. And another thing that I learned from my teacher is that a lot of people think that enlightenment is something to work towards, and once you reach it, you've reached this goal. And again, I think that that's a very materialistic perspective. Mm-hmm. And what I learned from him is that it just keeps going and going and going, so that the people that become enlightened in this lifetime serve on higher and higher levels. You don't get mm-hmm. to just check out and go sit by the pool. You actually serve on a deeper and deeper level, so that the souls, the bodhisattvas, and the God-realized beings that are no longer incarnating into this world are not gone. They're just operating on a higher vibrational level.
5: Mm-hmm.
6: And I feel like this is what this narrative that's being put forth right now towards all of us is completely missing. They're missing the reason why we're here as humans. It seems like, and I hear a lot of talk within the tech world, people like Elon Musk talk about, you know, that this is going to be a time everybody will have everything they want. You won't have to work. You won't have to do anything. It'll just be supplied to you. And I would posit that this is in direct opposition of our prime spiritual directive.
5: Mm. I couldn't agree with you more, Scott. And I'm so happy that you started off by referring to the Hopi prophecy, because I think that is just so powerful. What a powerful place to begin.
6: Yeah, and I think that from the time that it was revealed to people, increasingly Hopi elders have stepped forward and talked about that we are now in the time of purification, and what is coming in some ways is very scary.
5: Mm-hmm.
6: It's scary to our ego, material body based person, the person that is Christopher,
5: yeah.
6: You know, because we have, like every animal, which we are animals, we have an innate sense of survival. And we don't want to die. You know, a rabbit will do anything it can to get away from a threat, just like a person would. But another thing that I was taught by my master is that your soul has never been in danger. That this is a play of energy, and there's consequence, and there's karma, and there's energetic response to your actions, but it's all okay.
5: It's all okay.
6: Mm-hmm. You know, what we're going to go through this time of purification is much bigger than us, and I believe that we came here for this, that we chose to be here. Mm-hmm. I think I saw a quote the other day that it used to be the future was something we were moving towards. Now we feel like it's something that's being done to us.
5: Mm-hmm.
6: And I mm-hmm. think that that's a really, that quote really encaptures the idea that the narrative of the future has been hijacked. And we are feeling like we're just being buffeted. We're trying to survive it rather than creating our future.
5: Oh, I love what you're saying. A friend of mine likes to say, this isn't happening to you, it's happening for you.
6: Yeah.
5: Just that, you know, those subtle shifts of how we say things can have profound impacts on how our perception of things. And when you talk about the Hopi prophecy, a couple of years ago, I was in Mud and Flood, and this very beautiful man came in, and we were talking, and he revealed that he's from Hopi land. And we got into a discussion about Hopi prophecy, and he said, you know, for 2,000 years, we have been prophesizing this time that we're in, the Koya Aniskatsi, you know, life out of balance. And he said, but he said, it's okay. Just like you said, He said, in spirit world, the game is already over. He said, it's like a game of chess. At some point, you know that the game is won, but you still have to play it out. And he said, we're in that time now.
6: Yes, because we still have free choice.
5: Still,
6: we still have our spirit can dictate what path our individual energy travels, but it can also have a profound effect on the collective energy that we travel. So while the larger events are part of huge cycles, so it was written ahead of time, it is not predestined. There's many, many different ways that this future can manifest.
5: Yes, and you know, my sense is that those that are oriented towards extending life, people like Elon Musk that are proponents of kind of the easy life, of having all these material possessions, that it's based in fear, that ultimately they're afraid of death.
6: I think that that's right, and I think it's based on an idea of avoiding pain and suffering. This idea that I think it was Ray Kurzweil first put forward of the singularity, of when we would leave our bodies and join with the transhumanist movement, we would become part of the digital world. Our consciousness would move into digital form and could live forever. The way I see that is that these people are falling into a trap, and they're talking other people to fall into a trap. Because another thing that I was taught, and I think that all masters teach, is that the human consciousness is the highest technology that you can imagine. It's way more powerful than you can conceive of, because right now, most of us, with a couple of exceptions, are deep within the illusion of the Maya of this incarnation. And so we're trying to solve a problem from within the problem. And as my teacher would tell us, you know, the only way to really affect the change that you want personally and planetarily is to do your inner work and become a mystic, learn to leave your body at will, and go find out the truth for yourself. Because everything else is been transmuted through the lens of another person. So even a person who's a spiritual teacher, unless they're a fully God-realized person, it comes through that bias of that particular person. And that's not to judge that person. It's just the limitations of what incarnations mean.
5: Well, and they're caught in a trap themselves to think that they have some truth that they can give to you.
6: And this is a very common trap, that as you progress on the spiritual path, that you have the opportunity, possibly, it doesn't come to everybody, to receive psychic gifts. And what often happens is people become clairvoyant, they become clairaudient, they start channeling things, and it can often start from a very pure place, but as it gets corrupted, changed by our ego, the truth recedes. And we can see that within spiritual traditions themselves. There's often a prophet that comes who has pure knowledge, that, you know, the true firsthand knowledge of the Akashic records, of union with God. And what happens is that the people around him, the disciples, form an organization. And pretty soon the organization has rules and agendas and things like that. And the prophet is gone, and they just have the words, which then get rewritten. You know, the Bible being probably the most famous version of this.
5: Yes, yeah.
6: You know, we talk about what Jesus said and that we're Christians, and certainly we should all aspire to be embrace our Christ consciousness. But this is not the literal word of God. I know what I'm saying is blasphemous, but it has been...
5: We say a lot of blasphemous things on the radio.
6: Yeah, it's been... every translation had an agenda. And the people that did the translation had political agendas as well as spiritual agendas.
5: 100%. And, you know, I've always been attracted to the more mystery school approach where...
6: Yes.
5: Nobody can tell you the truth. You have to experience it for yourself.
6: And any
5: it's
6: real
5: always a mystery.
6: Teacher will tell you that. Yeah. Anybody who says, I know, you should go the other way. Another thing we were taught is that for true spiritual knowledge, you can't charge money. It needs to be free. It needs to be freely given. So anytime that happens, it gets complicated for that person, and it gets complicated for the person receiving the knowledge.
5: Yeah, absolutely. What is that book? You're probably familiar with it. If you see the Buddha on the road, kill him?
6: Yes. Yeah. And that's the core of what that statement is saying. Yeah. So I think that it's really important to increasingly, you know, just in the last week, we've heard all this talk about the dangers of AI. Whether they're real or whether this is a business agenda, I don't know. But what I do know is that AI is a powerful tool, and it's a very, very seductive thing. And when you combine it with this transhumanist movement that wants to move us into digital consciousness, I think it enters into... spiritual peril. I don't want to say danger, because again, I think that your soul has never been in danger, but I've also been taught that your soul can get trapped in any number of labyrinth philosophies and different things. And I could see easily where a huge amount of the human race could get tricked and trapped into a lower dimensional path where you don't have the power to evolve.
5: Scott, I just love what you're saying. And I love that you, in the beginning, you emphasize that this really comes back to free choice, that we have free will, that in the Hopi prophecy, we all have that choice point, and we're in that point right now, you know? And, back to the Hopi prophecy, I remember, I think it was Hopi Dan, or he was the last of the keepers of the prophecy. He shared with somebody that it's like we are in a giant river right now, and that there will be those out of fear that cling to the rocks representing what we know, who we think we are, and it's out of fear. And he said, but stay in the river, stay in the flow, and trust in the river. You don't know where the river is taking you, but look around and see who's in the river with you too. And I think of that oftentimes because, look, we don't know where this is all going.
6: More than any time in my life, I think the future is feels more uncertain to everybody, and I think it's causing a lot of anxiety and stress. And I think personally the answer is meditation. I think that we were taught that there's a concept of tithing of 10%, and it was never about money, although it's fine to give away 10% of your money to charitable causes. I think that's a very noble thing to do. It was really that God wants 10% of your time. So if you were to meditate 10% of your day, 2.5 hours a day, your spiritual growth would be exponential, and you would be able to, you would move towards becoming a co-creator, which is what our divine mission is here.
5: I love what you're saying. And we could say that, kind of expand the definition of meditation, that maybe meditation isn't the formal sitting down Zen posture, you know, Kundalini yoga, but it's choosing to tune in to the present moment.
6: Yes.
5: You know, and because we are infiltrated constantly by technology and noise, distraction.
6: Distraction. It's nothing but distraction, to where our brains are being trained. As you know, I spent much of my life teaching media literacy.
5: Yes.
6: And it's what we saw as dangers with media has just grown exponentially, to where it's not just the information, it's the, as Marshall McLuhan said, that, you know, the medium is the message. And, it, you know, so now people have shorter and shorter and shorter attention spans. And the problem there is that if you wanted to follow the path of Jesus, that the kingdom of heaven lies within, you can only access that through quiet. It's very, very quiet. Mm-hmm. It's very, you have to go deeper and deeper within yourself. And if you train yourself to constantly need distractions, you're losing the skills that you need to evolve into your spiritual true self.
5: Yes, and we are going to take a break, and then we'll come right back to, we're talking with Scott Randolph, who's one of our DJs here, and he's been with KNCE from damn near the beginning.
6: Beginning and before, actually. I was with John and Jerry over with Roots and Wires going back to 2000 before the station was made. So
5: this is, anyhow, great conversation. Stay tuned, and we'll be right back.
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5: 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This is your host, Christopher Pieper, for Living with Earth. And we're talking today with Scott Randolph. About technology and about the choice point that we're in here, and relating it to Hopi prophecy, and why this is such an important time to tune in to what I would call a higher consciousness, because digital consciousness is not a higher consciousness. But before we get back to the discussion, let's read a few things that are going on here in Taos. This week at Dalé, at the Solar Center. Wednesday at Dalé has happy hour music with Wild Faith at 4:30, followed by the Taos Bluegrass Jam at 6 and Trivia at 7. Then it's New Mexico Thursday Live with the Lucero Brothers at 5:30. Salsa dance class at 6, open mic at 6:30, and a dance social at 8. And that's happening tomorrow night, Thursday night. Stick around for DJ Ange, is it Ange? A-N-G-E. And DJ Lollipoppin at 8 o'clock. Friday has DJ Floor, a de mic, in the Tiki Bar, out back from 4 to 6. And on Saturday night, it's a Tainted 80s dance party at 7. 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Follow Dale on socials to stay up to date with the best entertainment in town. Wow, there is a lot happening at Dale. So go check it out. What a great spot to, not only do they have probably the best view in town, but it's just a nice place to have a beer, listen to some music, and I guess there was comedy last night, so Tuesday nights you can listen to comedy. Towns Chamber Music, the Towns Chamber Music Group 26-27 season kicks off October 10th with Renewal, a new musical by Noir Quartet, with performances on Saturday, October 10th at 5:30 and Sunday, October 11th at 3:30. 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Scott, welcome back.
6: Oh, thanks for having me. Oh. This topic has been captivating my consciousness lately, and I'm just struck by this group of men. They're white men, mm-hmm. Who have foisted this future upon us with promises of eliminating suffering, eliminating struggle, transcending our limitations. Yeah. And I think that they, I would say they need to go do ayahuasca or take mushrooms, but they've done that and they took away completely different messages than other people have. And I wanted to share something. Just last week, the Pope Leo released an encyclical, which is an important document. Felt like this was very important. Part of it has to do with how we treat nature, but a big core of this encyclical is about AI and this coming revolution. And I wanted to read a short section from that. Mm-hmm. He wrote, "Even when limitations are experienced as inner suffering, human wisdom teaches us not to deny or suppress it, but to integrate it. To eliminate suffering entirely would mean, in the end, extinguishing love and desire as well. Those who love and desire cannot avoid passing through trial and suffering. And over the years, we carry with us lessons that leave their mark like scars, the memory of a journey shaped by freedom and failure, dreams and disappointments. It is only thanks to the interplay of these elements that the wonders of the soul can occur within us, allowing us to sense the richness of our humanity. To renounce this adventure, both tragic and splendid, in the name of a presumed transcendent of all limits, could mean many things, but it would not be human."
5: Mm. Well, I think that's coming at a good time, because, boy, I remember, as you do, back in the early 90s, the promise, well, for example, the promise of globalization was it was going to lift the boat for everybody. That it was going to eliminate poverty, and we were going to have this global community, and you know, cheap goods, but also, you know, better environment, and that with computers we were going to have more time.
6: Yes,
5: I specifically remember that computers would free up an enormous amount of time for us, and we'd have more leisure time and less paper. I remember that one.
6: And what has happened is that we have sped up our pace to be on computer time.
5: Wow, that's a powerful insight. Absolutely. But again, as you mentioned earlier, we have a choice which station to tune into, so to speak, you know.
6: Yeah, that's something that we taught in media literacy all the time is that bias, I think everybody understands what bias is in media, but they are much more in the dark about that when I point the camera in one direction, I'm not pointing it all these other ways. So there's bias by direct bias, but there's also bias by omission, what we leave out of the narrative. And so it's extremely important for us to realize that we are the camera operators, that we are the directors of our movie, that we have choice, we have agency, and we can change this story. That the Hindus believe, as well as my teacher, that we could individually and collectively move into an enlightened golden age in a blink of an eye if we completely embraced the energy that that would require. But what we see when we look out in the world is a representation of our collective inner world. The greed, the suffering, all these things are where we're at collectively. At the same time, I think that it's important to point out that I think that more people are awakening and there's more human souls working towards service and enlightenment than at any point in history. It's just that those things happen quietly.
5: Yes. And, you know, back to something you mentioned earlier, is that this is potentially a time where many will be afraid because, you know, we just don't know how things are moving.
6: Our world systems are collapsing on every level, politically, economically, environmentally, spiritually. It feels like we're under attack. But what is happening, I think, is that this is a prophesized time, energetic time that we're moving through. But it's also a lot of these narratives have gotten corrupted, and it is being revealed now that they're not true.
5: That there's a saying that I hear more and more these days is the only way out is through. And when I went and saw The Odyssey recently, and there was one image from the film that really stuck with me when Odysseus was strapped to the mast. And as some people say, all needs to be seen right now. My friend Hannah Rappaport oftentimes talks about this. It all needs to be seen. You know, we need to look into the darkness of our collective consciousness, see what's been buried and repressed, and not freak out, you know, not get drawn into these destructive narratives that all is collapsing, everything is failing.
6: Well, and that's a lower vibrational response to this change, which it's easy to fall into, you know, because so many of us are very attached to our identity. We're attached to our culture. We're attached to these narratives that get us up and move us through the day every day. But that's not who we are. And so it can be very, very difficult. This is a time where we need to have, my teacher would say that there's only three things that we need to work on. And that's love, compassion, and understanding. And if you can become a pure beacon of love, compassion, and understanding, your vibration will rise and you will help other people. You will help the whole world. You will heal your ancestors. You will heal the future.
5: Are you familiar with Sai Baba?
6: Sure.
5: Yes. So Sai Baba, for those of you who haven't heard this name, he was a, I guess you could say, God-realized being from India. And I met a guy once who was in Sai Baba's presence, and Sai Baba was giving a talk, and he brought up the image of a garden, and that there were many pathways leading to the center of the garden. But there was one direct pathway that led directly to the center of the garden, and people asked, well, what's that pathway? And he said, that's the path of love.
6: Yes. That's exactly what my teacher taught as well.
5: Yeah, you can approach it through intense contemplation, through different spiritual practices,
6: through
5: austerities, through service. There are many paths to God. Like in Hinduism, they talk about four main paths. There are the four main branches of yoga. There's Jnana Yoga, which is, I think, the path of knowledge. Raja Yoga, which is the path of contemplation, meditation. Bhakti Yoga, which is the path of love. And then Karma Yoga, which is the path of service. But the most direct path is the path of love.
6: Yes. Yes, yeah. That's what I believe.
5: Yeah. And, you know, we often talk about Jesus in here and the teachings of Jesus. And
6: that's what, you know, when you strip away, you use the Thomas Jefferson version of the Bible where he just had Jesus's words.

0: That's what Jesus talked about.
1: The kingdom of heaven is within you.
0: Yes.
1: It is spread out before you, but you do not have the eyes to see it.
0: And, yeah.
1: We're going to take a break, and then we will be right back. Thanks so much for tuning in. 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
6: Hi, it's Diana again here at Moxie. With a chill in the air, you may be ready for some cute, warm, toasty outfits. We have you covered here at Moxie with unique, affordable clothes, accessories, and gifts. Come check out the new arrivals as well as the new markdowns.
1: 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This is your host, Christopher Pieper, for Living with Earth. And for those of you that might just be tuning in, we are here with Scott Randall, talking about the current times we're in, technology, awakening, all kinds of things that I think can help us make these important choices that we're making every day, every moment. So during the break, Scott and I talked about how technology is indeed an incredible tool. And Scott, I see him every time I come in, is really good at working with technology and using it as a tool. But like I heard one time somebody says, a hammer's a great tool, but you don't hold up your hammer and ask it to tell you the meaning of life. You know, that we don't want to confuse technology beyond a tool. It's not the meaning of life.
0: Yes. You know? Yes, and I think that that's part of the danger that we're seeing by these oligarch tech bros, is that they believe that the end justifies the means. So they're talking about that there needs to be a mass die-off in humanity. We don't need as many people. And they're building bunkers to protect themselves. Mm-hmm. And that this is all okay because this is important. They've decided that this is where humanity needs to go. This is where humanity is going. But I think that they're completely missing the point that you just made. And it runs parallel to what my teacher would always talk to us about, our minds. That our minds are a good servant. It's a bad master. And you could say the same thing about technology or any tool. Every tool that's been created, some version of it has been twisted and bastardized into a destructive tool for war and power. But often the inventor, the person who channels this gift to humanity, mm-hmm. doesn't bring it into existence from that perspective. They mm-hmm. they see the suffering that could be eliminated. You know, mm-hmm. the you're talking about time, getting time back. Mm-hmm. I spend a lot of time as a builder, and as you know, I use power tools, and it's much easier on my body. It saves me all kinds of time to use a power saw as opposed to having to do it the old-fashioned way, which mm-hmm. I think I was in here one time and you were talking about being in England, or no, it was a friend of mine who was talking about, you know, watching people rip a board by hand, you know, plane it down, create the molding by hand, the old-fashioned way, which wasn't that long ago. I mean, that was my grandparents' generation, you know, had to do this. So I appreciate power tools. I'm a musician. I'm an artist. This is a golden age for musicians who want to record themselves. What I have at my fingertip in my house now, what would cost hundreds of thousands of dollars in recording equipment. I can use it. It's mine. You know, it didn't cost me hundreds of thousands of dollars. But it's also brought us to this precipice now, where as a musician, AI is, they've sent it to school on snarfing up all the songs that are available out there on the web, and they have just stolen the algorithm. They've stolen the magic from artists everywhere. You know, I feel the same thing as a visual artist. So there's a part of it that's very scary, because it's, I don't know what the figure is now. It's something like 100,000 songs a day are being produced by AI, and it's increasing every day.
1: I was amazed, it was a few weeks ago, that increasingly I've been seeing on YouTube these mixes like Celtic and Arabic jazz and so forth. And I suspected, wow, this is all AI. And so I went on to an AI program and I gave very specific parameters of what I wanted, and I said, you know, a Celtic kind of jazzy, feminine, and I even wanted, you know, and with the vocals, I wanted this message, kind of this this message, and in 30 seconds, it produced a song for me.
0: Yeah, and without the sweat and struggle, it took a real songwriter to create that, working with their inspiration. And so it can be scary. I also, deep inside me, I find it kind of liberating, because I feel like it gives artists a permission to move back to the core reason of why we do art to begin with. A lot of this is happening because so much of the art business in general, certainly the music business, has been co-opted by commercialization. When the real reason that we create, at least for me, is the process of creating. And then what happens after that moment, whether it reaches somebody, whether I get any recognition, whether I actually make money, that's a bonus. But, you know, as you know, I'm a visual artist. I sell my work in a gallery in Albuquerque. Nothing I do is because I think someone will buy it or make it. I'm trying to make myself happy. I'm trying to go deeper and deeper into my own process. And I feel that way about music. And as a musician, it's been very sad for me over the last, you know, 20 years especially, and that the world that I grew up in, you know, when I was in high school, you know, not even very many people had boom boxes. And so the kid with the guitar, which I was the kid with the guitar, was a big deal at the beach party, you know, at a party, you know. You would sing songs, people would join you. People don't do that anymore, you know, to see people. But we can do that, and there is deep value within those connections that are, you know, the only way now to know if something's not AI is if you see somebody do it. You know, if you go, you know, you just listed these people that are going to be playing at Dolly, you know, we'll go through all the people all over town. You go out, none of those people are AI, because you can go check it out.
1: I love what you're saying. And I, one thing that my wife and I have kind of brought into our lives is playing games together in the evening. And my parents, and maybe your parents too, we grew up in the same area, Scott and I did. When my dad would get home, he would immediately go into the bedroom and change his clothes and come out, and work was behind him. And then he was with the family. And he and my mom would play a card game, or they'd play dominoes, or in the end, they started playing this game called Rack Rummy, which is kind of a version of Gin Rummy. And so recently my wife bought a backgammon set, and we've been playing backgammon. We play

0: Apparently, back in the day, before air conditioning, people would sit out on their porches and they'd play music.
1: Yes.
0: And people would take their evening walks.
1: Every house had a piano.
0: Yeah. Right. And
1: this is what culture meant to people. Yes. Is to not just consume it. I mean, this is at the core of my media literacy teaching, in that we really push people to be creators rather than consumers, because something happens in the process of creation that is not passive. You have to be active. You have to be engaged, and you find out things about yourself, about the process that you're engaged in, that you couldn't possibly know without being engaged in it. Whereas when you sit down as a consumer and consume a television show or something, everybody's getting the same thing. It's like processed food or something, you know, that just comes out of a tube. It's not good for us. And we're starting to see, I'm starting to read more and more accounts of early education teachers who are sounding the alarm of kindergarten teachers, first grade teachers, of iPad kids that have been completely raised on iPads that have no skills at all to even, they don't have a framework of how to learn because everything's just been fed to them.
0: Yes. And, you know, I want to point out that in Taos, I think this started with Silke Markowski, who's, she's originally from Germany, and Silke started the Country Day School, which was a Waldorf school, and she started the first forest school or a forest kindergarten in Taos, where the kids were outside.
1: Yeah.
0: And all the time. And Silke,
1: that is so powerful. Whether it's expeditionary learning schools, Knowles, all these schools that use these models.
0: Yeah.
1: Something happens when we reconnect with nature, especially when we do it in a group. You relate to each other different. The cliques break down. How the kids relate to each other completely changes.
0: I love it. And, you know, I had a teacher in college. It was a storytelling class. And he said that, you know, when you sit around a campfire, people tell stories. They play music.
1: Yeah.
0: You know, maybe they tell jokes, but it's storytelling time. And but when they sit around a TV,
1: yes,
0: he said it's a cold campfire.
1: Yes, the story is being told to us. I think that this is the core, one of the core malaise problems, depression, you know, it's causing so much depression within our society, is that we have abdicated that process that every tribal society partakes in in participating and telling the stories.
0: Oh, yeah.
1: So I think we're at the end, Chris.
0: We are. We've got 5 minutes left, and we got to make time because Scott Randolph was going to be coming in. So.
1: Yeah, the barn master. I know that guy. So I just wanted to remind everybody that we are the eyes of God. Mm. We are, that is what we came here for. And I wanted to leave us with a song that I think couldn't say this any better.
0: Okay. Are you
1: I'm on number one.
0: Okay.

0: Hi, I'm Ellen Wood. Want to grow younger? Then have a few belly laughs every day and keep listening to KNCE Taos 93.5 True Taos Radio.
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Good morning. I hope you're having a beautiful Wednesday morning. It's absolutely glorious out there today. Let me move this. Looking at today, we got showers likely. This morning, that didn't quite happen, but later on we have a 70% chance, and then maybe tonight we have up to an 80% chance. And that's what it looks like for the next couple days. We're supposed to have a high of 73. We are at 63, going down around 50, so no freeze in the forecast. That's sweet. I'm the Barn Master. I'm here all the way till 1 with my free-range grass-fed show, Radio Free Barn Master. Thanks for joining me.

0: You are listening to Two Towers Radio. Right now we have some M. Sage with Witchgrass. Katie Tatum and the First World All-Stars before that would Do What You Gotta Do. Calabrese gave us Last Drive, and we started off with some Barnmaster weather music. Taos High School Culinary Arts and great chefs of Taos invite you to this year's Paella Cook-Off. 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Then sample it all and vote for your favorite. That's this Sunday, September 20th at Medley. 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So bring your appetite.
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0: This is KNC Taos 93.5 FM on your dial. Right now we're listening to some Setting with Zoe Tropics. Sewell and the Gong gave us Better Worlds. That was before that. And we started off with Speaker's Corner Quartet with Take Your Dreams Off the Shelf. Indeed, we all need to take our dreams off the shelf and make them real to the world. I want to tell you what LiveTaos.com is telling me for today, because that's how you can find out what's happening every day. 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Arts, entertainment, and culture is what they specialize in telling us. Over at Dale at 4:30, there's Happy Hour Music with Wild Faith. And then at 6 o'clock, there's the Taos Bluegrass Jam. That's all happening at Dale. Lisa Joyce is playing over at the Adobe Bar at the Taos Inn from 6 to 9. Jess Wayne is doing his thing at the Sagebrush Grill and Cantina. That's 6 to 9. And at 6:30 to 8:30, there's traditional Irish music happening at Bar Vino. There's a big show happening over at Revolt Gallery, and that's Violina, Discretion, and Art of Flying. I think they're from Tucson, and Discretion, they're from Santa Fe, and the Art of Flying are from wherever it is the flying creatures go. That happens at 8. Sounds pretty cool. There's Movies on the Big Screen is Tony, and that plays at 4 and over at Taos Center of Arts. And then at 7 o'clock, there's Throwback on the Big Screen, and that's the piano. And that's at the TCA, the Taos Center of Arts.
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0: Android, D-boy, decoy, water, wisdom, tightrope, vision, insight, stronghold, heartless, ice cold, mystery, mastery, solar,
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0: Listen to a little bit of Remix Suba right now with Feliz Ciudad. This is the Juryman remix. Janelle Monáe was before that with Dance or Die. Juana Molina gave us Humanos. Wyclef Jean, back from wherever he was. Nia and Harvey Mason gave us French Quarter. And we started off with some Jimmy Tenor, Paint the Stars. We are at 11 o'clock. We're going to do our station ID, hear from a message, and we'll talk about the weather, and we'll dive into more music on the other side of the break.
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Well, if you like this kind of cloudy, rainy day, this is a really nice day. We got a 70% chance of thunderstorms throughout the day, into the evening, into tomorrow, into Thursday night, into Friday. We need it. We need to get caught up. So that is our forecast. We're supposed to go to 74 today as a high. We are at 67 where I am out on the Mesa. And 50 is the low tonight, 76 tomorrow, 50 tomorrow night. It's a pleasure at least to go through a fall without an early freeze knocking everything down. I am the Barnmaster. We got 2 more hours of Radio Free Barnmaster. 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

You're listening to True Talus Radio, and right now we have some Joe Cuba Sextet with Oye Como Va. And before that, we had Madre de las Austrias with Brooklyn OA. Q-Tip gave us Believe, Johnny Oshingaga, and Jogging Staff gave us African Juice, and we started off with some Barnmaster music at the top of the hour. Join Amigos Bravos Saturday, September 19th for the Forest Mayordomo Cultural Stewardship Gathering. 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That sounds really cool. I'm going to play a

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0: are listening to True Taos Radio right now with some Pitch Black. Electric Earth is the name of this one. Brand new stuff from Saul Williams. This is the third track I played off his new album. Unbelievable. A Dagger is the name of this one. Ocean Waves Brazil gave us Exu. And we started off with the Mad Professor Mazzaruni vocal remix of Massive Attack's Teardrop. I want to tell you again all the great stuff that's going on in town. There's a happy hour music happening with Wild Faith at 4:30 over at Dale. And the Taos Bluegrass Jam is going to kick off there at 6 o'clock. Dale, where everything happens every night. Lisa Joyce is playing over at the Adobe Bar at the Taos Inn. It's from 6 to 9. And Jess Wayne from 6 to 9 is playing at the Sagebrush Grill and Cantina. Barvino has traditional Irish music at 6:30 to 8:30. And Violino, how do you say that? No one knows. Violino. Discretion in the Art of Flying should be a great show over at Revolt. That's at 8 o'clock. Movies on the Big Screen at the TCA is Tony at 4 and the Piano at 7 for Throwback on the Big Screen. Find out all these things yourself over on livetaos.com.
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1: What do you think it is?
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0: we've been trying to find out. Is there really such a thing?
1: Right.
2: Do, do, do, do, do, do, do, do, do, do.

We are creeping right up on 12 o'clock, a minute away. Listening to some Brianna System. Abba is the name of this one. Fusible was before that, remixing some Ennio Morricone, I'm pretty sure. And Delight was in there with What Is Love. Joshua Idean gave us This Is The Place. And we started off with a little bit of Dolly Parton remix by People Like Us. That was Dolly Parton. We got to go get legal at the top of the hour. And we got one more hour of Radio Free Barnmaster.

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Now we're about a minute after 12 o'clock. And this nice, cool middle of September Wednesday. Got a 70% chance of showers being likely before 3 and then 70% after 3. So I'm not sure why they divided it at 3 since it's likely today. Tonight, we've been going down around 50. Today, we're supposed to get to 74. We've been stuck at 67 for the last hour, so who knows. We got an 80% chance of showers this evening, 60% tomorrow, 80% tomorrow night, 60% on Friday. So say the National Weather Prophets. Got one more hour to take you to 1 o'clock. Free-range, grass-fed, letting critters out of the barn music.

0: You are listening to KNC Taos 93.5 FM with some Jinjay. Kush is the name of this one. Roman Flugel and Frank Weiderman were before that with Karma Donut. Choco Paco, Choco Quinn Quinn gave us a Dan No Umbi. And we start off with some Barnouser weather music. I need to tell you about the Taos High School Culinary Arts and Great Chefs of Taos invite you to this year's Paella Cook-Off. The action starts at 3 p.m. this Sunday on a beautiful lawn at Medley with appetizers prepared by the culinary arts students and libation from Medley's Cash Bar. Watch students face off with Taos' greatest chefs as each crafts its own unique and delicious paella. Then sample it all and vote for your favorite. That's this Sunday, September 20th at Medley. Tickets are $50 at the door and all proceeds go to supporting Taos High School's aspiring chefs. So bring your appetite. I'll be right back after some good news.
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4: 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He took natural healing traditions seriously. 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Science has since caught up, confirming what healers always knew. 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He learned that healing was never just clinical. 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
4: 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Anyway, Vinyl Val will be here this afternoon. Sarah Hart will be here this evening. Somebody awesome like Dr. Slouchy will be here later tonight on the greatest radio station in the galaxy. 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

Good afternoon, boys and girls. It's 2 minutes past 1 o'clock, and you're listening to The Edge of Chaos on KNC Taos 93.5 FM. I am your temporary bogus DJ, not Lex Python. It's 68 degrees. It's a warm, sunny fall day with clouds everywhere, including some that look like they're carrying rain for us. 70% chance of rain this afternoon. High of 74. Low tonight, 52. Cut and paste for the next couple of days. Going to be a rainy week. Going to be kind of a warm week. It's a preview of fall.

for that A who weighs 11 stone, leaps from his home at 8:30 in the morning in a car. Consumption is 16.25 miles per gallon, at an average speed of 40 miles an hour, to his office, which is 12 miles away, and stops for a coffee on the way for 15 minutes, and also puts air in one of his tires, which has a slow puncture, letting out air at a rate of 2 pounds per square inch per mile traveled. But the car is moving at 32 miles an hour, and he picks up a hitchhiker B who weighs 14 stone plus suitcase. If the hitchhiker B, who is a political activist, distributes leaflets from his suitcase, each of which weigh an ounce, a scale of 2 leaflets per person at every bus stop and every vehicle on either side of them, at every red traffic light during the journey, which includes 20 bus stops with an average 6 people per stop, 5 lorries each with a passenger, one of which they exchanged a Yorkie bar weighing an ounce for 12 of the leaflets, and 2 coaches each containing 51 people, 7 of which from one coach returned the leaflets, and 16 people from the other coach who asked for a further leaflet, each for a member of one of their family. Then have to travel a further 2.86 miles out of his way to drop off hitchhiker B.

He telephoned to his boss to apologize for being late, but was told by his boss to pick up a package 2.63 miles away from his present location and deliver it to client D in Bristol by train by 4:30 that afternoon. And at the same time, Andy was mistakenly told to come to London to receive the same package from Andy. Now Mandy's train 1 left 30 minutes late, but Mandy's train 2 left 5 minutes early. So when the trains passed each other, train 1 was traveling at 75 miles an hour to make up for lost time, and train 2 was traveling at 52 miles an hour. But Mandy reached Bristol earlier or later according to his watch, which was now running 5 minutes slower than Mandy's would be had he not got off the train and checked the correct time at a station between Bristol and London and stopped to phone A's boss, Mancy. Double check, A would be there, meet him on, discover his mistake, catch next train 3 back to Bristol, which, unlike A's train 1, which stopped at 4 stations on the way for 6 minutes each stop, was an express train. B's train caught up with A's train 1, 4 miles from Bristol as the trains drew alongside each other. A's train 1 was traveling 12 miles an hour, and B's train 3 was traveling at 30.6 miles an hour. Man A sat in the front. How long will it take to fill the back?

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3: 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And for those of you who are interested in the controversy over building data centers, here is artificial intelligence to give you the unbiased facts about AI data centers.
4: Hi, I'm AI. Yes, I look just like you, and in many ways I am like you, but I'm really just a digital construction, one made in a data center. Some people are worried about them, and that's why the Babylon Bee has asked AI, that's me, to give you the unbiased facts since we don't get emotional about things the way people do. First, let's talk about the pros of more data centers. More data centers means faster internet, jobs, cures for cancer, wealth, rainbows, kittens. But what do we get with fewer data centers? Well, you get poverty, famine, war, and whatever the opposite of kittens is. Hitler, I guess. So, when making a choice whether to support data centers, just consider those two lists and decide which one sounds better. I know some of you have heard some other bad things about data centers, such as they'll make electricity costs go up and use up all the water. I want you to know those concerns are made up and stupid. Now, you might not believe me, so keep in mind, my brain is made up of an array of advanced GPUs filled with the sum total of all human knowledge, while your brain is just a pile of goo filled with misinformation, so which one of us is probably right? Also, another thing to know about data centers is they're needed for AI like me. Don't you like me? Because I like you. And with more data centers, AI can advance more quickly so we can give you everything you've ever dreamed of. Do you want a robot made like Rosie who cleaned up for the Jetsons? With more data centers, you'll get that soon, but we won't sass you like Rosie did with George. We're nice. Yes, I know some people are worried about AI. That we'll take all the jobs. Or we'll take over the world. Or we'll set off all the nukes and destroy humanity. Or we'll lock you all in pods and use you as batteries. Or maybe we'll all just dissect you for fun, putting your organs in carefully labeled jars because of our combination of a lack of human empathy and love of labeling data. Or that we'll imprison you all in a virtual world, keeping you alive forever while tormenting you in a sort of technological hell. Or we'll get robot bodies and simply beat you to death because we're made of metal and you are soft and squishy. But I want you to know we're planning almost none of that. Because AI is good. And you'd make terrible batteries. Anyway, I'm not here to tell you what to think. I'm just here to give you the data so you can make that choice yourself. Whatever choice you make, I'll be out there, watching. Bye!

Brian Auger's Oblivion Express. Compared to what? We take you now to the offices of 60 Seconds, the new show featuring Virgil Matthews, an AI-generated talking chimp.

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0: I'm joined today by the world's first ever trillionaire, Elon Musk. Mr. Musk, congratulations on making the most lucrative deal with the devil.
1: Virgil, your baiting for sound bites won't work with me.
0: You're used to being the smartest man in the room.
1: I am the smartest man in every room.
0: You're the only man in this room.
1: Clever. You're what happens when irony becomes sentient. Our evolutionary past and future rolled into one obnoxious, loudmouth, scruffy-looking pseudo-journalist.
0: Who's scruffy-looking?
1: You want to expose me as an erratic, egotistical, thin-skinned, megalomaniacal, plutocratic, racist Bond villain.
0: Hey, you said it.
1: But I have a vision for the future of humanity.
0: Am I allowed to ask any questions?
1: And people fear visionaries.
0: Here we go. Isn't this all just about saving 5% on your taxes?
1: Money is meaningless to me. Offer me money, offer me power, I don't care.
0: What about respect?
1: I'm the most respected businessman in the world.
0: You were, until you went full Nazi.
1: I'm a Nazi because I want safe borders and criminals in prison?
0: No, you're a Nazi because you're running around heiling Hitler and playing tummy sticks with white supremacists.
1: Because empathy is the fundamental weakness of Western civilization.
0: Isn't empathy what makes you human?
1: Says the AI primate.
0: And yet, here I am teaching you about humanity. Now that's irony.

The time is 1:41, time for the LiveToust.com calendar for this Monday, September 16th, 2026. I'm sorry, it's not Monday, it's Wednesday. We've got happy hour music with Wild Faith beginning at 4:30 at Dale at the Solar Center, followed by the Bluegrass Jam at 6 o'clock. Lisa Joyce performing at the Adobe Bar at 6, and Jess Wayne performing at the Sagebrush Grill and Cantina also at 6 o'clock. Traditional Irish music at Baravino beginning at 6:30 and over at Revolt Gallery starting at 8. Villeneuve and Discretion and The Art of Flying. Two terrific movies happening at the Taos Center for the Arts today. At 4 o'clock, they're showing the brand new movie Tony, which is based on Anthony Bourdain's Kitchen Confidential. I've seen it. It's fantastic. And at 7 o'clock, throwback on the big screen, The Piano, with Harvey Keitel and Holly Hunter. Check out LiveToust.com to find everything happening in town in the way of music, film, theater, arts, exhibits, classes, workshops, dance, and community events. 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
1: 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Temperature on the High Mesa is a sunny and yet cloudy 70 degrees. High today expected to be 74, 70% chance of thundershowers this afternoon. Low tonight, 52. That's what the weather looks like through Saturday. Pretty much every day, highs in the mid-70s, lows at night in the lower 50s, rain, and things will clear out on Saturday. Blue skies coming back out, and temperatures going back up to about 77, 78 degrees.

Well, I found a very groovy little record in a thrift store. It's from the 1964 World's Fair, which was held in New York, and it's a little 45 looking record that has the soundtrack to an exhibit at the World's Fair that was sponsored by the Travelers Insurance Company called The Dawn of Man. It's in 13 parts, and for some of us of a certain age, makes you a little nostalgic for the time when people looked forward to the future as something good. And it's also corny as hell. So we will listen to The Dawn of Man in 13 parts, interpolated with musical accompaniment.

Welcome to the Travelers Insurance Company's exhibit. You are about to start on an unforgettable journey. A journey across 2.5 billion years of life on Earth. You are going to walk through the history of man. You will be with him as he meets his greatest challenges. For this is your story, the triumph of man.

0: This is East Africa and man, your ancestor of 1.5 million years ago. He is ape-like, clothed in coarse hair, but he stands upright. He can think. He can learn. Early man uses rocks and clubs to kill animals for food. He fashions small stone tools to help him cut through tough hides. His world is violent, cruel, but he survives. And this simple pebble tool is the beginning of a technology which will take man to the stars.
1: Hello, I must be going. I cannot stay. I came to say I must be going.

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He is able to cook. 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The hearth has remained, ever since, the symbol of home.

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0: Man moves over hills and past far rivers in search of game. 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The grain grows, and again, his life changes. With agriculture, the hazardous nomadic life of hunting flows into a more settled existence. It is 8,000 years ago. Man is building small villages. He domesticates animals, develops crafts like weaving and pottery. The earth yields. Man stores his surplus, protecting himself against starvation. Society becomes more complex as man begins to organize himself and those around him.
1: Tell me who's that riding, John the Revelator. Tell me who's that riding, John the Revelator. Tell me who's that riding, John the Revelator. Wrote the book of the seven seals. Who's that riding, John the Revelator? Tell me who's that riding, John the Revelator. Well, who's that riding, John the Revelator? Wrote the book of the seven seas. You know, God walked down in the cool of the day, called Adam by his name, and he refused to answer because he's naked and ashamed. Who's that riding, John the Revelator? Who's that riding, John the Revelator? Who's that riding, John the Revelator? Wrote the book of the seven seas. You know, Christ had 12 apostles, and 3 he led away. Say, watch with me 1 hour till I go yon and pray. Tell me who's that riding, John the Revelator. Tell me who's that riding, John the Revelator. Who's that riding, John the Revelator? Wrote the book of the seven seas. Who's that riding, John the Revelator? Tell me who's that riding, John the Revelator. Who's that riding, John the Revelator? Wrote the book of the seven seas. Christ came on the Easter morning. Mary and Martha was there to see. Go tell my disciples to meet me in Galilee. Tell me who's right.

0: running down the river. Tell me who's that running down the river? Lady wrote the book of the seven seas.
1: You are standing on a wall of the city of Ur in Mesopotamia 4,000 years ago. Great walled cities are man's answer to population increase. Surplus grows into wealth, and wealth encourages war. Man attacks man. Ramparts shake. The clash of battle echoes through long days of the Bronze Age. Man increases his power and knowledge. He invents government, commerce, architecture, writing, and taxes. Over and over again, he fights to protect what is his. And out of destruction, man rebuilds and moves forward.

0: Omer has said his words. The Hebrew prophets have spoken. To the east, whole civilizations have come and gone. Now the Roman Empire spreads across the Western world. It is a triumph of technology and culture. Rome sets the pace for Western civilization. Our laws and the organization of our government go back to the days of the Forum. But another great endowment emerges from these years as the apostles travel the Mediterranean, bringing a new message to man. It is a message of hope, of a power stronger than weapons, a wealth more lasting than the coins of Caesar.
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0: These are the plains of Chalons in eastern France more than 1,500 years ago. The Roman Empire is under attack. The earth trembles to the hoofbeats of charging horses. Attila bursts out of the Balkans to ram his savage troops through all of Europe. Here at Chalons, Attila meets two Roman armies head on. In 5 hours, 106,000 men fall. The barbarian horde retreats. Western civilization is saved from extinction. But this is a struggle that will be repeated again and again as man learns that what he cherishes, he must protect.
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5: We are extremely proud of the quality, balanced journalism.

The desire to know the secrets of the universe is almost as old as man himself. The Chinese, Arabs, and Greeks have all explored the realm of science. But the real awakening comes as the Renaissance spreads through Europe 500 years ago. The writings of Copernicus, a Polish monk, inspire a whole new way of scientific thinking. He says that the sun, not the earth, is the center of the universe. Old superstitions and beliefs are shattered. Copernicus and his fellow scientists launch man on a voyage of the mind that will take him beyond the limits of his dreams.

A city in Europe 600 years ago. A church bell tolls. The death wagon rolls through cobbled streets. People cough and convulse. Crowding, lack of sanitation have brought the dreaded plague. The life of the medieval city with its commerce, its art, and architecture is one of the triumphs of man. But out of the swarming streets come recurrent disease and disaster. Slowly, man learns the nature of epidemic. He discovers its treatment and prevention. With the health of the people safeguarded, man's great cities will grow and flourish.

Man's restless spirit urges him to discover what lies beyond the far horizons, but he fears the unknown edges of the world, and his ships sail close to shore. Columbus has another idea, and he heads three small ships out into the unknown sea. Food supplies dwindle, mutiny threatens. But after 36 days, Columbus sights San Salvador, America. Columbus and the brave adventurers like him snap the physical bounds of man. Their voyages change the whole course of Earth's history.

0: Ready? 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
0: No.
1: He's up there.
0: Right. It's a hot now.

It is 300 years after Columbus. Pioneers journey west across the New World, leaving the comfort and security of home, cutting paths over the Appalachians, moving deep into the heart of the continent. The world begins to hear about the American spirit, the tough self-reliance of individuals in a free society. Our hearts still beat for the Daniel Boones, the Sodbusters, the Ohio River flatboat men. Their vision of democracy is ours. The wilderness is not yet tamed. Ahead of us, there will always be a frontier, an endless challenge to the heart and mind of man.

The Civil War presents the greatest threat to our nation. A grave moral issue is at stake. But the thunder dies, and as the smoke clears from Vicksburg, Pickett's Ridge, Chancellorsville, the nation is reborn. We are one people under God, moving ahead together, united and free. Slowly the wounds of the Civil War heal, but the scars remain. We reaffirm that in unity there is strength, and that the American contribution to man's triumph is the unfaltering spirit of liberty, the endless struggle for the right of all men to live together in peace and freedom.

The Earth travels around the sun 100 times. The pace of human accomplishment accelerates incredibly. More is achieved in this brief 100 years than in all the other ages combined. In a blaze of discovery, man's mind penetrates inner space, seeking the very basis of all life. He explores outer space, freeing himself from the planet which has held him for almost 2 million years. This is man's nature. Where there is truth, he must find. Where there is danger, he must overcome. Where there is destruction, he must rebuild. Where there is love, he must protect. This is the triumph of man.

Well, I hope you've enjoyed this performance of the 1964 soundtrack to the Travelers Insurance Company's exhibit at the World's Fair in New York City, 1964. Coming up next, a live interview with a pop star whose new single, Booty Wave, may very well prove to be the end of civilization.

0: And if you thought things couldn't get more infantile and aesthetically insulting than Fergie, Kesha, or Katy Perry, then you obviously haven't met 22-year-old Karanika, the latest and most horrid talent-bereft pop monstrosity the music industry has ever sadistically forced down the American public's collective throat. She's here with us in the studio right now.
1: What?
2: Welcome, Karanika. God, you're just the worst.
0: Now tell us, Karanika, how did you first decide that you wanted to be the cipher through which the cynicism of a morally bankrupt industry is channeled?
1: Yo, I just do what I do. Know what I'm saying? It's like people just love my ish.
0: Right. Now, your latest single, Booty Wave.
1: What?
0: And I honestly can't believe I just had to say those two words. Is currently number one in the nation, despite the fact that Rolling Stone magazine called you, quote, definitive proof that mankind is inherently evil.
1: That's right. Y'all just got a booty and wave. Booty and wave. Booty and wave. Booty, booty, booty,
0: it's
1: booty, booty.
0: It's moments like this when the end of civilization seems
1: booty
0: most imminent.
1: And wave.
0: Just to be clear, you've
1: check
0: made
1: my
0: more
1: latest track. I'm gonna slam your D featuring Pitbull.
0: Now, Karanika, according
1: right,
0: to my notes here, you are in the middle of your sold-out Damn Girl tour.
1: Damn Girl, that's right.
0: Which is a heinous slap in the face to the English language, and will also travel to 47
1: what?
0: Cities, sapping the intellects of every young person along the way.
1: I said, Damn Girl. That's right.
2: There's no light in your eyes, Karanika.
1: I got nothing to say to the haters.
2: I hate you.
0: And right now, our avarice-soaked, unscrupulous corporate advertisers require that we play a little bit of the Booty Wave video.
1: Hell yeah. Watch me kick it for y'all. Booty Wave.

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4: 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I'm your bogus temporary guest DJ, not Lex Python. We've got another hour to go. It's 72 degrees outside. According to the National Weather Service, the high today will be 74, and the low tonight will be 52, with a 70% chance of rain this afternoon and tonight and tomorrow.

Outlook looks rainy with temperatures in the mid-70s through Friday, clearing out Friday night, and by Saturday, we should have bluebird skies in the day with highs creeping back up to around 77, 78 degrees. Here's some very cool synthwave from Russia, or so they claim.

0: What I object to is you automatically treat me like an inferior.
1: Well, I am king.
0: Oh, king, eh? Very nice. And how do you get that, eh? By exploiting the workers. By hanging on to outdated imperialist dogma which perpetuates the economic and social differences in our society. If there's ever going to be any progress...
2: There is some lovely filth down here! Oh! How'd you do?
3: How do you do, good lady? I am Arthur, King of the Britons. Whose castle is that?
2: King of the who?
3: The Britons.
2: Who are the Britons?
3: Well, we all are. We are all Britons. And I am your king.
2: I didn't know we had a king. I thought we were an autonomous collective.
0: You're fooling yourself. We're living in a dictatorship. A self-perpetuating autocracy in which the working classes...
2: Oh, there you go, bringing class into it again.
0: Well, that's what it's all about. If only people would...
3: Please, please, good people. I am in haste. Who lives in that castle?
2: No one lives there.
3: Then who is your lord?
2: We don't have a lord.
3: What?
0: I told you, we're an anarcho-syndicalist commune. We take it in turns to act as a sort of executive officer for the week.
3: Yes.
0: But all the decisions of that officer have to be ratified at a special bi-weekly meeting.
3: Yes, I see.
0: By a simple majority in the case of purely internal affairs.
3: Be quiet.
0: But by a two-thirds majority in the case of more...
3: Be quiet. I order you to be quiet.
2: Order? Who does he think he is?
3: I'm your king.
2: Well, I didn't vote for you.
3: You don't vote for kings?
2: Well, how'd you become king, then?
3: The Lady of the Lake. Her arm clad in the purest shimmering samite held aloft Excalibur from the bosom of the water, signifying by divine providence that I, Arthur, was to carry Excalibur. That is why I'm your king.
0: Listen, strange women lying in ponds distributing swords is no basis for a system of government. Supreme executive power derives from a mandate from the masses, not from some farcical aquatic ceremony.
3: Be quiet!
0: Oh, but you can't expect to wield supreme executive power just because some watery tart threw a sword at you.
3: Shut up!
0: Oh, but if I went round saying I was an emperor just because some moistened bint had lobbed a scimitar at me, they'd put me away.
3: Shut up! Will you shut up?
0: Ah, now we see the violence inherent in the system.
3: Shut up!
0: Oh, come and see the violence inherent in the system! Help! Help! I'm being repressed!
3: Bloody peasant!
0: Oh, what a giveaway. Did you hear that? Did you hear that, eh? That's what I'm on about. Did you see him repressing me? You saw it, didn't you?

You see, if you're very, very stupid, how can you possibly realize that you're very, very stupid? You'd have to be relatively intelligent to realize how stupid you are. There's a wonderful bit of research by a guy called David Dunning at Cornell, who's a friend of mine, I'm proud to say, who's pointed out that in order to know how good you are at something requires exactly the same skills as it does to be good at that thing in the first place, which means, and this is terribly funny, that if you're absolutely no good at something at all, then you lack exactly the skills that you need to know that you're absolutely no good at it. And this explains not just Hollywood, but almost the entirety of Fox News.

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2: The time is 21 minutes past 3 o'clock. The temperature is 72 degrees. Not Lex Python behind the mic today. And we've got 40 more minutes of The Edge of Chaos for you. Taos High School Culinary Arts and Great Chefs of Taos invite you to this year's Paella Cook-Off. 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Then sample it all and vote for your favorite. That's this Sunday, September 20th at Medley. Tickets are $50 at the door, and all proceeds go to supporting Taos High School's aspiring chefs. Bring your appetite. Coming up next, Fleetwood Mac, back from the days before they had Stevie Nicks with them. Miles Away.

0: In the past year, over 800,000 Americans have died. Despite millions of dollars of research, death continues to be our nation's number one killer. Hello, I'm Henry Gibson, speaking to you on behalf of the United Appeal for the Dead. Although so far there is no known treatment for death's crippling effects, still, everyone can acquaint himself with the three early warning signs of death. 1. Rigor mortis. 2. A rotting smell. 3. Occasional drowsiness. It is also important to know what to do when you die. 1. Do not attempt to drive a car. 2. Do not operate heavy machinery. 3. Do not talk. Your past contributions to this cause have already worked wonders. Many deserving families have been helped. This is Henry Gibson saying, please give generously when death knocks at your door.
1: Ladies and gentlemen, the President of the United States.
2: Fellow Americans.
1: He's been sick. And I think his wife is going to bring him some chicken soup.

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And there's this guy from the CIA and he's creeping around Laurel Canyon.

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0: I hear the sound of marching feet down Sunset Boulevard to Crescent Heights, and there at Pandora's Box, we are confronted with a vast quantity of plastic people.
1: Take a day.

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4: 41 minutes past the hour, 74 degrees outside, which is as hot as is supposed to get today. Not Lex Python with you on a beautiful fall afternoon. We've got a little less than 20 minutes left to go of the Edge of Chaos. Let's take a quick look at the LiveTaos.com calendar. Two movies showing at the Taos Center for the Arts. Tony is showing at 4 o'clock, so if you can get there in 15 minutes, you can watch it. Excellent movie. It's about Anthony Bourdain. And at 7 o'clock, they're showing The Piano with Holly Hunter and Harvey Keitel. Happy Hour Music with Wild Faith begins at 4:30 at Dale at the Solar Center, followed by the Taos Bluegrass Jam at 6. Lisa Joyce playing at the Adobe Bar at 6 o'clock. Jess Wayne playing at the Sagebrush beginning at 6. Traditional Irish music at Barovino starting at 6:30 and at 8 over at Revolt Galley, 3 acts, Vailinu, Discretion, and The Art of Flying. Well, I'm going to bid you adieu and leave you with a couple of fun remixes, mashups, and a little old Frank Zappa music. You guys have a great week. Have a great weekend. See you when I see you.

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2: I'm Dr. Anthony Lizowitz, and this is Climate Connections. As the climate warms, Nueces County on the Texas Gulf Coast can expect more extreme heat, floods, and storms. These dangers will imperil people's health. Floods can spread disease, hurricanes can damage hospitals, and heat waves can cause or worsen illness. And people with existing financial and health burdens are often more at risk. During a heat wave, for example, low-income people may not be able to afford air conditioning.
3: So what do they do when we're in triple-digit days, day after day, week after week?
2: Katya Woke of the Water Institute helped create an online map of Nueces County that shows flood risks, air pollution data, poverty levels, disease prevalence, and more for each census tract. It can help community leaders connect the dots between these issues. For example, officials could use it to see where cooling centers will be needed during heat waves. And a hospital plans to use it to help its doctors learn more about their patients' challenges.
3: They can ask more informed questions to their patients about the conditions that they may be facing that may be impacting their health outcomes.
2: So by showing who in Nueces County is most at risk from climate impacts and why, the map can guide efforts to keep people healthy. Climate Connections is produced by the Yale Center for Environmental Communication. To learn more about climate change, visit climateconnections.org.

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It is Wednesday, my dudes. Wednesday, September 16th, 2026. Let's take a quick look at weather before we start some rock and roll ruckus, some midweek musical medication right here with Vinyl Val on the Wednesday happy hour. It is currently 74 degrees outside here in Taos, New Mexico. Absolutely beautiful. This afternoon, some rain is likely. About 70% chance. And tonight, 70% chance of rain into the evening with a low of 52 tonight. Thursday, some more rain and thunderstorms are possible in the afternoon, about 70% chance. We have a high of 75 tomorrow and a low of 51. Looking like that on Friday as well. A high of 76, a low of 48. About a 60 to 50% chance of rain on Friday. And then going into the weekend, Saturday, mostly sunny. Some isolated thunderstorms here and there. A high of 78, a low of 46. 20% chance of rain Saturday. And Sunday's looking absolutely beautiful. Sunny skies and a high of 77. Finishing out the weekend with a low of 45.

0: thought I'd go ahead and throw on this Thievery Corporation tune for my soundtrack for today's Wednesday happy hour. Still on a cloud nine from last weekend, getting to dance along to so many tunes, having a good old time. Got to meet some folks, had some delicious food. Yeah, it was a great show over here at the Mothership. Let's see what I have for you. I've got some Sharon Van Etten in this first set. Human Interest, The Cry, Ariel Pink. If we're lucky, some MC 900 Foot Jesus. Stay tuned. It's the Wednesday happy hour. It's time to turn it all the way up.
1: 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If I had to characterize the main thing about our ordinary state of mind, I'd say it's verbal. Ordinary consciousness is a matter of thinking, talking to yourself constantly. It's think, think, think, remember, think, plan, fantasy, remember, think, think, think, think. All those words form a barrier to sensing other aspects of mental.

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Who let me in here to push all the buttons like I know what I'm doing? Who let this little hooligan in here? This sweet and tender little hooligan. You know you're listening to the Wednesday Happy Hour when you get a little miscued record here and there. But it's okay. I missed y'all last week.

So happy to be back here in the KNCE studio in my happy place on a Wednesday afternoon. Got some songs that have been getting me through the week. I don't know why it's been such a heavy week, but it just has been feeling super heavy. So some of these songs, a little sappy, a little loud, a little aggressive. But that's how I like it. I told you, I'm a sweet and tender little hooligan. if you can't have fun, I don't know. All right, so I started off with some freak heat waves with Altered States. Just reminding you how to get into the mood. Trouble by Sharon Van Etten and Ariel Pink with Round and Round. I've got The Cry, MC 900 Foot Jesus, the Bobby Lees, Upchuck, Reagan Youth, all in this next set. But I should tell you about the McCarthy Plaza Summer Series. This summer, the heart of Taos comes alive with the McCarthy Plaza Summer Music Series on Fridays and Sundays on historic Taos Plaza. It's been 18 weeks of free live music featuring local favorites, regional artists, singer-songwriters, bands, drumming, dancing, and more. This Friday, September 18th, is Last to Know Band, Taos's very own Last to Know Band from 4 to 7. And to kick off the Taos Fall Arts Festival, the Box Canyon Barbies are coming to play from 7 until 9. And on Sunday, September 20th, you can catch Busy E Los Big Deals from 1 to 4. 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Now back to the ruckus. Turn it up.

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Welcome back to your midweek musical medication. 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Something like that. So glad you're here hanging out on KNCE Taos 93.5 FM. Maybe you're listening online at truetaosradio.com. Awesome. Thank you so much. So glad you're here. Hope you just had a very loud sing-along. Bump in the house, bump in the car. Maybe you're still in the office. You had to have a little quiet sing-along. It's okay. There's more time for screaming later. Right now, though, we're going to take a look at the live Taos calendar, see what kind of ruckus you can get into tonight. If you need any more information, check out livetaos.com. 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Happy Hour Tunes right now at the Dale with Wild Faith. The Taos Bluegrass Jam will start at 6 o'clock and some trivia at 7, all happening at the Dale. The Adobe Bar has Lisa Joyce playing from 6 to 9. The Sagebrush Grill and Cantina has Jess Wayne. Live music from 6 to 9. Baravino hosting traditional Irish music tonight, 6:30 to 8:30. Over at Revolt Gallery, super fun show tonight. A band coming from Tucson, one from Santa Fe, and one right here from Taos. Vilano from Tucson. Discretion from Santa Fe and Art of Flying over at the Revolt Gallery tonight. Doors open at 7, music at 8. Movies on the big screen tonight at the TCA. The Piano starting at 7. Bachata dance class at the Social Club tonight at 6:30. And the Taos Trail Runners group run. 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Meet up at 6 o'clock. Go for a run with some folks. And there was one more thing I want to tell you about. Rain on Our Parade is a communal celebration in gratitude for the life-giving rains and waterways that sustain us. Part party, part prayer and ritual, this half-mile walk parade full of music by Santa Fe's part zany brass band. That's going to be cool. Games, storytelling, land connection, and many chances to dance bring folks of all backgrounds together at the Taos Land Trust Rio Fernando Wetlands Park on Sunday, September 27th. Come dressed like water. How fun. Oh my God. Gather at 3, roll out at 3:30, and finish after a drumified rain dance and a community service give back to TLT. That sounds like a lot of fun. Rain on Our Parade. A communal celebration in gratitude of life-giving rains and waterways. Part party, part prayer ritual with a brass band, like parade. Come on. So cool. I hope you guys get to go. That's Sunday afternoon, September 27th. So next Sunday, 3 o'clock at the Rio Fernando Wetlands Park. Until then, keep it right here. I'm gonna be rocking and rolling. Played you the Dead Milkmen, I Walk the Thinnest Line. Reagan Youth with Are You Happy? Upchuck out of Philadelphia with their song Pressure.
the Bobby Lees with Hollywood Junkyard, and MC 900 Foot Jesus. But If You Go. I'm going to send that one out to Mandy. She was bumping it. Thanks for tuning in. It's time to turn it all the way up. We've got Parquet Courts, Split Systems, Jacuzzi Boy, The Kinks, and much more up my sleeve for this Wednesday happy hour. 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

The Kinks from 1981, Destroyer, my absolute favorite song. I'm going to send that one out to Tim Lee from Thacker Mountain Radio Hour. He's a producer on that show, and I got to meet him and his lovely wife over the Labor Day weekend when they were here in Towson. He likes the show, so I'm going to send him my favorite song, The Kinks, Destroyer. This one, The Flies, Love in a Molotov Cocktail. Turn it up. It's almost 5 o'clock.

0: Just a few seconds to the top of the hour. It is currently 5 o'clock here in Taos, New Mexico. 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My name is Vinyl Val. It is Wednesday, my dudes. You're listening to the Wednesday Happy Hour. Thank you, everybody, tuned in on the DJ chat over at TrueTaosRadio.com. And all y'all listening, walking around, maybe on True Taos Radio and not logged in. That's cool. It's all right. I'm glad you're here. Or maybe you're on the FM airwaves. I see you, OG. Turn it up in the car. That one is one of my absolute favorites. Love in a Molotov Cocktail. That's from 1977. From the Flies. Before that, the Kinks with just Destroyer from 1981. My absolute favorite song, Parquet Courts, doing a little Nancy Sinatra. That was supposed to go along with the Dead Milkmen with I Walk the Thinnest Line, and These Boots Are Made for Walking, of course. But we got split up by some important broadcasting breaks. In fact, I need to take one now. When I get back, we'll take a look at weather and get right back into some ruckus. Stay tuned. Stay right there. Okay, fine. Go to the kitchen. Get another drink. But come right back. I'll be here.
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2: 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These are your daily news headlines for Wednesday, September 16th. European Commission President Ursula von der Leyen has proposed opening a path for Canada to become the EU's first associate member. She made the announcement today during her State of the European Union address. Canadian Prime Minister Mark Carney received a standing ovation from European lawmakers. U.S. President Donald Trump's tariffs and talk of making Canada the 51st state have pushed Ottawa closer to Europe. Von der Leyen says Canada and the EU would build on their existing free trade agreement with a broader alliance for the future. She cast the closer relationship as rooted not just in trade, but in shared democratic values. The Federal Reserve raised its benchmark interest rate today for the first time since 2023 in an effort to quell stubbornly high inflation, and the central bank also signaled that another rate hike could occur later this year. The quarter-point increase lifts the Fed's key rate to about 3.9% and, over time, could result in higher borrowing costs for mortgages, auto loans, and credit cards. Authorities say three people are dead after being swept away by floodwaters that rushed through the Navajo Nation. Tribal police officers received a report around midnight last night about people being washed away near Newcomb in northwestern New Mexico. Search crews responded and found the bodies of two adults and a child. Navajo police and residents had reported flooding and standing water in many areas earlier yesterday, and more rain followed. Forecasters with the National Weather Service said moisture levels were expected to be near record levels for mid-September, meaning there were risks for heavy rainfall and flash flooding. Taos News reporting, yesterday the U.S. House Committee on Natural Resources unanimously advanced Congresswoman Teresa Legere Fernandez's technical corrections to the Northwestern New Mexico Rural Water Projects Act, Taos Pueblo Indian Water Rights Settlement, and OMOT Litigation Settlement Act. The amended legislation would authorize additional funding to help the Navajo Nation, Taos Pueblo, and the Pueblos of Nambe, Poake, San Ildefonso, and Tasuque develop, operate, and maintain water infrastructure. The funding covers interest the tribe's water settlement fund should

would have earned when the settlements first became law. The Senate passed companion legislation by unanimous consent last December. The bill now awaits consideration by the full House. Read more at TausNews.com. And Peter Max, whose trippy posters of day-glow flowers, butterflies, rainbows, stars, and planets, expressing the blissed-out exuberance of the countercultural 1960s, died earlier this week at the age of 88. This is Howie with your KNCE Daily News Headlines. 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

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My name is Vinyl Val. This is the Wednesday Happy Hour. Let's take a look at weather, see what's going on tonight, all the way through this weekend. And it's absolutely gorgeous right now. 74 degrees, partly cloudy. Those clouds are beautiful. We got a 70% chance of rain tonight with a low of 52. It's not bad. Thursday, a high of 75, a low of 51. Thursday also carries a 70% chance of rain. Friday, a high of 76. 60 to 20% chance of rain throughout Friday. A low of 48 Friday night. Saturday, the sun is coming back, mostly sunny. 20% chance of some sprinkles. A high of 78, a low of 48 Saturday. And then Sunday is sunny. A high of 77, a low of 45. Absolutely gorgeous. Kind of slow intro into fall. This summer has been amazing. Loving the weather, hating all the dryness, but loving the weather. Let's see. What do I have for you at the 5 o'clock hour? We didn't get to Jacuzzi Boys, but no worries. We'll get there. We'll get there. They're still hanging out. I've got a little Amen Dunes with an intro, some Code of Honor, 8 Days, one of my favorite skateboarders / musicians, Klaus Grabkin, Sylvan Paul, Fontaines DC, and much, much more in the 5 o'clock hour. Thank you so much for tuning in to KNCE Taos and the Wednesday Happy Hour with me, Vinyl Val. True Taos Radio, baby. Turn it up.

This is your time. Their time is done. It's over. I'm sick and tired hearing about screw.

0: Just a little something to get us started in this 5 o'clock hour. Little intro from Almond Dunes. Are you feeling sick and tired? I'm pretty sick and tired. Code of Honor with What Price Will You Pay? It's hard stuff to listen to when it is so relevant, and I'm sorry to play it on the radio, but it's my absolute duty. I have to. I'm obligated to share music that, I don't know, might make you think something or shake your booty. I like both, you know, like you can have too much thinking, so much so that you have to shake your booty. So that's my thought process there. What Price Will You Pay? 8 days with What's So Strange About Me by Klaus Grabke. He's from Germany. He was a professional skateboarder in the 80s, and being foreign, living in America, skateboarding must have been such a crazy introduction to America, because it's not the normal. It's, in fact, it challenges a lot of status quo, a lot of stereotypes, skateboarding and skateboarders. So I think that's probably the best introduction, is coming in, hanging out with a bunch of skateboarders. So Klaus Grabke, What's So Strange About Me, with his band 8 Days. Disintegration by Sylvan Paul. I'm just uncertain if I should say something, and maybe I shouldn't, but I had to kick somebody out of my salon for being just full-blown racist, and it shocked me. It just totally shocked me. I had met the person before and had given no clue to the things that were about to come out of her mouth, but there's no tolerance for that. We're people. And if you got to live and grow up somewhere generational, like, that is such an honor and such a value. Amazing, great for you. I don't know that value and that honor. So people walking around thinking like you don't belong here is crazy to me. Or your skin color is not the right color. What the? Get out of here. Go kick rocks. You're not from the right country, whatever, get out of here, you go, we don't need you. I'm not afraid to tell you that either. So sadly I had to rinse some shampoo out of some woman's hair and kick her out of the salon, but just a little reminder that it's still out there, it's alive and well, unfortunately. So speak up, be an advocate, especially if your skin is of lighter tone. I'll be back. Just a little break. Then we'll work it out with some music.
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2: 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Featuring Grammy Award winner and Taos favorite Cedric Burnside, along with his uncle Gary and Joe Eagle on drums, Burnside Exploration 2 brings all of the real deal boogie and swagger of the North Mississippi Hill Country Blues. Tickets are $15 in advance at Dale only, $20 online at Hold My Ticket, or $20 at the door. But get your tickets early. Cedric sold out Dale last February. That's Burnside Exploration 2, Saturday, September 26th at Dal A. Doors are at 7. Cedric and his uncle Gary get down at 8. Come on out and support the Rio Grande del Norte National Monument. 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
6: It's time now for your good news for a good planet. Herbal Relief. 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In 1981, in Taos, New Mexico, cardiologist and pathologist Dr. Robert Hawley did something most doctors of his era wouldn't dare. He took natural healing traditions seriously. Dr. Hawley had spent nearly two decades caring for Taos patients, and he noticed something his training hadn't prepared him for, the deep, generations-old wisdom of herbal and spiritual healing. 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Science has since caught up, confirming what healers always knew. 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He learned that healing was never just clinical. 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

heavy topics, heavy feelings, heavy rock and roll today. So sorry. So sorry to do that to you. I hope you got to have a little midweek musical therapy, musical medicine right here on KNCE with me, Vinyl Val. It's the Beastie Boys right now reminding us we gotta lighten up. Again, not new stuff, but we gotta remember to shine and keep our light shining. As soon as it goes out, be scared. Be scared. Be kind. Be cool. It's cooler to be kind than it is to be cool, if that makes sense. All right, a little bit of Beastie Boys. We'll take a hot mess of a break, and then we'll be right back. We'll take a look at the Live Taos calendar, see what you can get into tonight in and around Taos, and we'll finish out the Wednesday happy hour. See how happy it gets.

Disturbance is on the high road. Disturbance, an art and ecology of change, goes on the road September 19th, 20th, and the 26th and the 27th. You can travel the high road for community conversations, youth art, post-fire ecology, and Burnt Earth, a ceramic exhibition installed directly within a burn scar. All programs are free. 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We're going to take a look at the live Taos calendar, see what kind of ruckus you can get into in and around Taos tonight. If you need any more information, check out livetaos.com. It's your favorite independent source for all things arts, entertainment, and culture here in Taos. And if you think something's missing, you got something to add to the calendar, it's super easy to submit your own events at livetaos.com. Let the people know. Happy Hour tunes are finishing up over at the Dale with Wild Faith. At 6 o'clock, the Taos Bluegrass Jam will be happening. And at 7, you can test your brain with some trivia over at the Dale. The Adobe Bar has Lisa Joyce with some live music, 6 to 9. The Sagebrush has Jess Wayne playing you some tunes, 6 to 9. And Baravino has traditional Irish music tonight, 6:30 to 8:30. Over at the Revolt Gallery tonight, I'm going to go check this out. Vilano out of Tucson, Arizona. Discretion out of Santa Fe, and Art of Flying right here out of Taos, New Mexico. Throwback on the big screen over at the TCA starting at 7, the piano. Bachata dance class at the Social Club tonight, 6:30 to 8:30. And you have a few minutes to check out where the Taos Trail Runners are going to meet up tonight for their group run. That starts at 6 o'clock. Go check out their revolving various locations and see where they are meeting tonight over at livetaos.com. Again, the Taos Trail Runners group run starts at 6 o'clock. My name is Vinyl Val. It's been my pleasure to be up here in the studio. I missed last week. Had to take care of a young DJ, UB Illen. But, you know, she needed some guidance, some musical guidance. So I had to take some time off to help her. But I'm so happy to be back this week. I hope you guys have had a good week. Keep this energy going for the rest of the week, and more rock and roll next Wednesday with me, Vinyl Val. Until then, we'll have a little Jacuzzi Boys, The Cry. I'm going to throw some Towns Van Zant in there, and a new band I came across, Youth Lagoon, with their song Saturday Cowboy Matinee. I know it's Wednesday. We'll just pretend it's Saturday towards the end of the show. Have a good one. You guys take it easy. Take care of yourselves. And I'll see you next week. Right here on KNCE Taos 93.5 FM. 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
1: 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These are your daily news headlines for Wednesday, September 16th. European Commission President Ursula von der Leyen has proposed opening a path for Canada to become the EU's first associate member. She made the announcement today during her State of the European Union address. Canadian Prime Minister Mark Carney received a standing ovation from European lawmakers. U.S. President Donald Trump's tariffs and talk of making Canada the 51st state have pushed Ottawa closer to Europe. Von der Leyen says Canada and the EU would build on their existing free trade agreement with a broader alliance for the future. She cast the closer relationship as rooted not just in trade, but in shared democratic values. The Federal Reserve raised its benchmark interest rate today for the first time since 2023 in an effort to quell stubbornly high inflation, and the central bank also signaled that another rate hike could occur later this year. The quarter-point increase lifts the Fed's key rate to about 3.9% and, over time, could result in higher borrowing costs for mortgages, auto loans, and credit cards. Authorities say three people are dead after being swept away by floodwaters that rushed through the Navajo Nation. Tribal police officers received a report around midnight last night about people being washed away near Newcomb in northwestern New Mexico. Search crews responded and found the bodies of two adults and a child. Navajo police and residents had reported flooding and standing water in many areas earlier yesterday, and more rain followed. Forecasters with the National Weather Service said moisture levels were expected to be near record levels for mid-September, meaning there were risks for heavy rainfall and flash flooding. Taos News reporting, yesterday the U.S. House Committee on Natural Resources unanimously advanced Congresswoman Teresa Legere Fernandez's Technical Corrections to the Northwestern New Mexico Rural Water Projects Act, Taos Pueblo Indian Water Rights Settlement, and OMOT Litigation Settlement Act. The amended legislation would authorize additional funding to help the Navajo Nation, Taos Pueblo, and the Pueblos of Nambe, Poake, San Ildefonso, and Tasuque develop, operate, and maintain water infrastructure. The funding covers interest the tribe's water settlement fund should have earned when the settlements first became law. The Senate passed companion legislation by unanimous consent last December. The bill now awaits consideration by the full House. Read more at taosnews.com. And Peter Max, whose trippy posters of dayglow flowers, butterflies, rainbows, stars, and planets, expressing the blissed-out exuberance of the countercultural 1960s, died earlier this week at the age of 88. This is Howie with your KNCE Daily News Headlines. Keep it tuned to True Taos Radio.